0: get you qualified for this amazing stainless steel Citizen's Men's Watch from Ciccarelli Jewelers, KHOP at 95.1. It's Ian Riley. Who is this? Where are you calling me from today?
1: Christina from Modesto.
0: Hello, Christina in Modesto. How are you?
1: I'm good. I'm driving home from work, so...
0: Well, that sounds like it's the highlight of your day. You sound so pumped about that right now.
1: I am. We just got back from vacation, so, like, it's rough.
0: Well, let's start this vacation off for you by getting you qualified for the Stainless Steel Citizen's Men's Watch from Ciccarelli Jewelers. We're going to play a little game called What's the Time? Are you ready, Christina?
1: Yes.
0: All right. These are questions all centered around time. Here we go.
1: Okay.
0: Don't sweat it too hard. Here we go. Question number one. We all wish work days lasted about 5 minutes, but Christina, real quick, how many minutes are in an actual hour?
1: 60.
0: That is correct. Lunch starts around this time every day. What do we call 12 o'clock p.m.?
1: Noon.
0: That's right. All right, for the win. Christina, time is money, unless you're standing in line at the DMV. For your chance to win this watch, tell me, how many hours are in a day?
1: 24.
0: That's absolutely correct. You're qualified.
1: Yay!
0: Congratulations. Just for getting qualified, I'm going to get you tickets to Six Flags Discovery Kingdom. You got 4 tickets for that. And you're qualified for the Stainless Steel Citizen's Men's Watch from Ciccarelli Jewelers.
1: Oh my gosh, how awesome. Yeah, my sister just won tickets to Six Flags too, so now we can all go.
0: Oh, that's going to be cool. It'll be a family affair.
1: It will. Awesome. Thank you so much.
0: I noticed none of you invited me.
1: I will find a seat for you.
0: See, now it just seems forced. I don't want to go. It's going to get weird.
1: No, don't worry. We're fun.
0: Hey, I hope you and your family have a good time. Congratulations. Good luck to you.
1: Thank you so much. 95.1.
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7: a better life with Dr. Sanjay Gupta.
8: I don't know about you, but my social media feeds are flooded with lotions and potions and gadgets, all promising to unlock different components of longevity. But if you log off, take a step back from all the hype, you'll find that the actual keys to a longer, healthier life are hiding in plain sight. There are 4 of them. Number 1, nutrition. The Mediterranean diet really is the gold standard. Number 2, exercise. You should be getting 150 minutes of moderate intensity exercise or 75 minutes of vigorous intensity exercise every week, plus strength training and stretching. Number 3, sleep. Sleep is when your body and your brain repair themselves. You should be getting 7 to 9 hours a night. And finally, number 4 often gets forgotten, socialization. It's not a bonus, it's a necessity for a healthy life, finding a sense of community, purpose, and belonging. I'm Dr. Sanjay Gupta, helping you live a better life.
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0: 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How did they go from top of the rock to rock bottom?
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not even married for a month, and there's already a part of Taylor Swift's life that Travis Kelce is having a huge issue with. And I'll share that with you coming up here in about 15 minutes. It's very sweet, by the way. It's KHOP.

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0: All the hits, KHOP at 95.1. I'm Cian Riley. Well, I mentioned earlier, there is a portion of Taylor Swift's life that Travis Kelce is having a huge issue with right now. And it's her bodyguards. It's the security. And not in such a way of like, we don't need security. And not in a way of like, I'm territorial. You got beefcake all around you guarding you. But more in that, we got married. And in my vows, I said I was always going to protect you. And now whenever we go out, I instinctively try and get in front of you to make paths for you to walk through, because out of the two of us, you are by far and away the most famous. And every time I do, security steps in and takes over and does the job for me. And that's not the role that I want to fill. So he and Taylor Swift's security team are kind of clashing a little bit. And honestly, I get where he's coming from. And here's why. My ex-wife is blind and was blind when we got married, right? So instinctively, over the 13 years that we were together, instinctively, whenever we would go out and do things, I would hang back, I would hold my elbow out, she would grab onto my arm. It was second nature. Like it, between the two of us, nobody really even realized that was happening. It's just what we did as a couple. And if somebody stepped in and said, I'll do that now, I would probably be like, hey man, that's what I do, go away. And I think Travis is having sort of that same issue right now with Taylor Swift's security. So, a little different, right? My ex-wife and I didn't have hundreds of people trying to get to us as we were walking down the street. You know, Taylor Swift walks out of her apartment, and I'm sure there's 50 people that notice her right away. So a team of security is probably pretty important. I also understand where Travis is coming from.
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5: A better life with Dr. Sanjay Gupta.
6: There are lots of things you can measure to get an idea of how healthy you are at any given moment. Temperature, heart rate, blood pressure, just to name a few. But how about how healthy you will be and how long you're likely to live? According to a new study out of the University of Buffalo, two simple strength tests are pretty accurate at predicting longevity in older women. One is hand grip strength, and the other is how quickly people can stand up from a seated position without using their arms. By the way, I remember interviewing former President Jimmy Carter when he was quite old and being really impressed how he just popped out of the chair without using his arms. Not a lot of older people can actually do that. But I think the message here is that maintaining strength as you age is going to help you perform everyday activities, but also help you avoid injury and stay independent. I'm Dr. Sanjay Gupta, helping you live a better life.
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0: The 95 days of summer are back. 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
3: A better life with Dr. Sanjay Gupta.
4: They say consistency is key, but sometimes you just got to switch it up. A new study out of Harvard School of Public Health found that varying your exercise routine could add years to your life. What exercise someone did didn't matter much. What did matter was that all the exercises together worked all the muscle groups in their body. Now, an added benefit to changing things up is it can help you push through the plateau effect. That's when your body gets so efficient at doing something that you actually stop getting better at it. And we know from previous research that specializing in any one sport at a young age can make someone actually more prone to injury. And as experts we talk to point out, even elite athletes switch up things with their workouts, making sure to target strength, cardio, flexibility, balance, and doing that every single week. I'm Dr. Sanjay Gupta, helping you live a better life.
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All the hits KHOP at 95.1. It's Ian Riley. The 95 days of summer roll on hard this week. Temps are going to be around 105 for most of the week. We're also getting you hooked up with a stainless steel Citizen's Watch, a men's Citizen's Watch from Ciccarelli Jewelers. And we'll get you qualified for that again tomorrow after 5 o'clock here on KHOP at 95.1.

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3: If today has been pulling you in 100 different directions, consider this your cue to unclench your jaw, drop your shoulders, and let somebody else take the wheel for a while. 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Okay, I'm glad you're here. Let's make this a good night on Nightly with Jade and Tyler.

0: The Dirty South is checking in on Nightly with Jade and Tyler at 855-NIGHT-JT. I'm Jade. Linda, tell me something good.
1: Yes, I had hip replacement surgery a week ago Tuesday, and I'm up and walking around.
0: Girl, shout out to you for not letting this slow you down this summer.
1: It's been great. It's been fantastic, Jade.
0: Now, Linda, I'm sure there's somebody listening right now who has been neglecting their hip. Maybe they're a little bit in denial. Maybe they're super scared of surgery. What can you say now that you're on the other side?
1: It's worth it. I'm 75 years young. I was complaining about back pain. I said to my primary doctor, there's something wrong.
0: Yeah.
1: So she sent me for all kinds of tests. They did an MRI and found out that I had bone on bone on my left side.
0: Ooh.
1: Hip. I went to the doctor on a Thursday. That following Tuesday, he did the surgery.
0: Wow. So what you gonna do with that new hip, sis?
1: I'm going on a cruise in September, and I want to be able to enjoy it, walk around, visit Barcelona, and Malta and Turkey and Ephesus and Santorini and whatever other Greek
0: yes.
1: islands are there.
0: I can't wait to see your pics. I hope you have an incredible time on that cruise. Thank you so much for sharing your story with us.
1: You're welcome, Jade. You have a blessed day.
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0: Is it ever cool under any circumstances to let your ex keep pictures of their past partners just for memory's sake?
1: Absolutely not.
0: Christina's checking in from Bryan, Texas. I asked that because, you know, we live in a digital world. If you delete it, it's forever. Now, even when we had physical copies and we were going to a drugstore to get our pictures printed, you might scratch somebody's face out with a ballpoint pen. You might burn it. But you thought long and hard before you did. It's still a no for you?
1: Depending on the situation at that time. You should not have any pictures of anyone besides me or them. It's going to be deleted very shortly.
0: The relationship, the pictures, or both? 855-9JT, weigh in. 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
1: Have you ever tatted a partner's name or had them tat your name on themselves?
2: Are we talking permanent tattoos or just temporary things?
1: Come on now. You know I'm talking permanent. No henna, no temporary.
2: Okay, then no.
1: It's Jade here on Nightly with Jade and Tyler. I've got Sean with me weighing in from Nevada. I had a crazy psychotic ex who I had to get a restraining order against. Tat my name on him. This was after we were broken up. He thought it was going to win me back over. I actually felt really sad for him when I saw that. But at the same time, let me tell you what kind of man he was. He got two army tanks tatted on the side of his stomach where, you know, my name was in between. And he was like, if you don't get back with me, I'm going to get your name blown up. And he did. It took him about a year, but yeah.
2: I've had a temporary tat before of somebody's name.
1: What's your temporary tattoo?
2: Lower back.

0: Are you coming in or what?
1: The most shocking thing about getting older is gathering up with your family at the function when the stories start going as the drinks start flowing and you discover things about your parents. You're like, oh, I never knew that. Or, oh, wow, I find that quite funny being they were so strict. I'm Jade from Nightly with Jade and Tyler. Chad, what did you discover about your parents the older you got?
2: I found out that my dad, when he was in college, borrowed this dude's dad's car and they tried to jump a river in it and landed in the middle.
1: What?
2: Yeah. My dad was like the most straight-laced dude I ever met in my life. And then I found out when he was pledging his fraternity, we lived about an hour outside of Baton Rouge. They would take their pledges to Baton Rouge and leave them at a restaurant and tell them, find your way home.
1: Oh my gosh.
2: But check this out. The last time they did it, the guy that they dropped off beat them back to the frat house in a brand new Porsche because he met this guy at the diner that was drunk and couldn't drive. And he said, here, you drive me home. You take my car and come back and get me tomorrow.
1: Oh, so he's a frat legend.
2: They made that dude the president of the fraternity.
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12: A better life with Dr. Sanjay Gupta.
13: How often do you stop to wonder whether you should share something that's revealing, maybe even embarrassing, with a partner, a friend, or even your boss? In her new book called Revealing, The Underrated Power of Oversharing, behavioral scientist Leslie John says doing just that can help you deepen relationships that are vital to your life. We need people to trust us in order to get things like love, friendship, and career success. That's what she told us. When you make yourself vulnerable by revealing something sensitive, it does make other people trust you. In turn, when you ask someone to reveal something about themselves, showing that interest will generally lead someone to like you more. Why? Because people like to be asked about themselves, she says. It also signals that they are discriminating and choosy, but in a good way. I'm Dr. Sanjay Gupta, helping you live a better life.
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1: Junior is in the studio with me, and I figured who better to give us the official kid report on summer. We're talking favorite memories, best snacks, who's on his playlist, and maybe a few shout-outs. Let's do it, Gabriel. Best thing you've done this summer?
2: Mostly just the pool. Backflips in the pool.
1: Okay, Mr. Athletic, I see you. Best poolside snack?
2: Candy, yes.
1: Ooh, what kind, friend?
2: Sour.
1: Boom, who you got on repeat poolside?
2: Michael Jackson.
1: Yes, taste. And who do you want to say hi to? Who are you loving on most this summer?
2: Just him.
1: Aw, you want to shout out to Dad? Shout out to Dad.
2: Yeah. Mom and my sister. I love you, Samantha. And I love you too, Mom.

0: 855-NIGHT-JT is the hotline. Call me up and let me know what's going on in your world. We're celebrating all wins, big ones, small ones. I'm Jade from Nightly with Jade and Tyler.
1: Speaking with Taranika.
0: Oh, hey. What's up, Taranika? How have you been?
1: I've been good. How about you?
0: Doing great, love. What's going on in your world today?
1: I just wanted to call and give a birthday shout out to my daughter, Felicity.
0: Oh, happy birthday to your baby girl, Felicity.
1: She just turned 8 and just has the biggest personality. She's so sweet. She's so smart. Doing awesome in school. And I'm just so proud of her and I love her so much.
0: Happy birthday, beautiful Felicity. We are so proud of you too.
1: Thank you so much, Jay.
0: Miss Kelsey checking in from Bloomington, Illinois. What's going on? Tell me something good.
2: Hi, my best friend Maisie's going to Harvard.
0: Oh my gosh. You're such a cute friend. I love that. That is major.
2: She listens to the show. I don't know if she'll hear this, but like, I'm just so excited for her.
0: Crazy.
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15: A better life with Dr. Sanjay Gupta.
16: They say consistency is key, but sometimes you just got to switch it up. A new study out of Harvard School of Public Health found that varying your exercise routine could add years to your life. What exercise someone did didn't matter much. What did matter was that all the exercises together worked all the muscle groups in their body. Now, an added benefit to changing things up is it can help you push through the plateau effect. That's when your body gets so efficient at doing something that you actually stop getting better at it. And we know from previous research that specializing in any one sport at a young age can make someone actually more prone to injury. And as experts we talk to point out, even elite athletes switch up things with their workouts, making sure to target strength, cardio, flexibility, balance, and doing that every single week. I'm Dr. Sanjay Gupta, helping you live a better life.
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0: Salute to the super moms who have been hustling all summer. Taylor from Mount Zion, the fact that you've been getting your kids up each day, making sure they get up out the house for the summer, I'm so impressed.
1: Oh my gosh. So in my county, the school offers free kids lunches. And so once a week we take them and we go get them lunches because it just gets us out of the house and it's food for them. So why not?
0: Yes. I could

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0: I am Kathy Michaels, and I'm calling to In My Garage.
1: Miss Kathy Michaels, you know, we're just unpacking the thoughts from this Monday. How are you feeling this evening?
0: Oh, you know what? I got a little space heater. I turned it into a cat cave, not a man cave. And, you know, my cat's not allowed in here, but I can smoke cigarettes and whatever else and drink my wine.
1: Miss Chief Keef herself on the phone lines in the cat cave. I love this. I love this visual so much. Thank you so much for hanging tonight on Nightly with Jade and Tyler.

0: ironic that after we uncover a hidden chapter in our family history, the very things our parents crack on us for growing up are the things they got away with when they were young. I got Phil from Alpharetta. What did you discover?
1: My dad, he was a very mischievous person. My dad is very strict outside that. Like, he was in the army and all that. But before that, he was angry at his teacher and he threw a rock through his teacher's window. And I only heard about that through, like, my dad's friend, like, when they were, like, just joking and talking around. I was like, whoa, what? You did that? You're doing that kind of stuff?
0: See, they never wanted us to know. It's their childhood best friends that be spilling all the tea.
1: Like, whoa. He is so anti doing anything bad. Hearing those kind of stories about my dad are really funny.
0: I love that little laugh. It's Jade from Nightly with Jade and Tyler. 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
4: Mondays have a way of making your brain feel like it's got 47 tabs open at one time. One minute you're replaying something that happened this morning. The next you're stressing out about everything you've got to get done for tomorrow. So let's close a few of those tabs together. I'm Jade, flying solo for one more night while Tyler enjoys his long weekend on Nightly with Jaden Tyler. And for the next few hours, your only responsibility is to hang out with me. I've got the great music, good conversation with listeners, and Harry Styles is going to help us kick things off.

0: song could ever say.
1: There's a first time for everything, and I'm not always saying that's a good thing. It's Nightly with Jade and Tyler. I'm Jade, and I've got Catrice joining me on the line right now. It was your first time doing what exactly?
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1: What did you discover?
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1: Now you're out here being a whole goofy.
2: Jade, I have to tell you the whole story. He said he was going on a boys trip to Mexico, and it was girls going to. I was pissed. Yeah, you can imagine.
1: When I tell you I'm going to put together the 360 point of view from every single person's story on that trip.
2: I feel like maybe I shouldn't put in that much effort, or maybe I should have put in more effort. I don't know.
1: It's hard to say. It's tricky, right?
2: It is.
1: You seem like a super sweet girl who probably did all she could and showed her best in the beginning of the relationship, which means you've done what you could. And sometimes people just don't choose you. And I mean that in a way that I want you to reclaim your power. That also means he's not for you. There's something much better aligned, something that fills your cup up much more, and that won't cause you pain. Won't have you questioning and doubting yourself, wondering if you did enough. I'm sure you did plenty. In hindsight, you might really be grateful for. 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
14: If I were to ask you what makes for a good night's sleep, you'd probably say a dark, quiet room, not too many things on your mind. But every night when you go to get some Z's, how often do you really think about the temperature in your bedroom? Temperature may be one of the most underappreciated factors in sleep. That's according to the Senior Vice President of Research and Scientific Affairs at the National Sleep Foundation. We often hear about lights and screens and stress, but even modest changes in temperature and airflow can influence both how quickly you fall asleep and how deeply you stay asleep. Most experts will recommend a room temperature of 60 to 67 degrees Fahrenheit. You might also experiment with your sheets and what you actually wear to bed. Play around a bit and see what improves your sleep. You might be delightfully surprised. I'm Dr. Sanjay Gupta, helping you live a better life.
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0: It's Nightly with Jade and Tyler, and these are cozy hours, right? So I got to ask a cozy question. Kyle, what is a question that feels like a hug?
1: How do you look so young?
0: That's good.
1: The older you get, you're like, damn, I'm about to be 37.
0: I will look at my Facebook sometimes at my classmates, and I'm like, ain't no way we this grown. Ain't no way. Do I look like that? Do I look like that?

0: My boyfriend and I go back and forth because I get real funny about leftovers. We might have a fridge full of them. I'm still order DoorDash because I want something fresh. It's Nightly with Jade and Tyler. Let me know if you agree. 855-NIGHT-JT or where you stand. Fuse.
1: Oh, Jade. What's poppin'?
0: Where are you listening to us from right now? Fuse?
1: Crib.
0: Post it up at the crib. Okay, so how long do you hang on to leftovers?
1: My younger days, I used to go like 3 days, but now one day.
0: That's a tight window.
1: I'm really not big on leftovers, period.

0: Thank God for our family and friends, you know? It's Nightly with Jade and Tyler. I'm Jade. You ever tell one of your friends what's happening in your dating life and they're like, oh my God, are you that dumb? Girl, you know that can't be real. Let me see his profile. Kyle, what's the biggest lie someone ever told you while dating? 855-9JT.
1: The bartender I know, she was like, I have to have a serious conversation with you. And I was like, about what? She said, I'm pregnant. It's probably yours.
0: Probably.
1: We've never had sex.
0: What?
1: I've never kissed her. I've never done anything.
0: Was she on drugs?
1: No. I know her husband.
0: Husband?
1: They're in a, like, open relationship, but it's more of an open relationship for her. Like, he can't do anything, but she can. I know at least 20 people she slept with.
0: Child, her man is one of the strongest soldiers out here. God bless.
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15: 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And there's perhaps no movement more fundamental than walking. It reinforces the alignment, stability, and coordinated muscle activation that supports how your body moves, whether you're doing strenuous exercise or simply going about your daily life. This is according to Dana Santis, a strength and conditioning specialist. 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I'm Dr. Sanjay Gupta, helping you live a better life.
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1: Thus far has felt like one giant game of catch-up. You're officially off the clock now, hopefully. Whatever didn't get finished today is still going to be there tomorrow. But tonight belongs to you. So take the pressure off for a little while. I'm Jade, keeping you company solo for one last night before Tyler is back tomorrow. And we've got plenty to keep your mind occupied in the best possible way. Let's escape reality for a few minutes with Jenny and Tame Impala. It's Dracula on Nightly with Jade and Tyler.

0: Chat, the mic is hot. I've got Zach going live with me at 855-9JT on Nightly with Jaden Tyler. What's the craziest thing you've done to attract a crush?
1: Freshman year, had the biggest crush. Went on social media. She's like, yo, how you get my phone number? I was like, well, called up every Logan in the phone book until I finally got to you.
0: There's a whole generation of people that will never know what it was to have the yellow pages or the white pages. Be able to flip through that thing and call anybody up you wanted. Do you guys remember, even in elementary school, we had directories, and it had every single student's name with their home phone. You'd be like, can I talk to so-and-so, Miss Jones? Can I talk to so-and-so, Mr. Williams? I just can't see them ever bringing that back. That was dedication, boo. If you've got a summer story you want to tell, hit us up, 855-9JT.
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4: A better life with Dr. Sanjay Gupta.
5: They say consistency is key, but sometimes you just got to switch it up. A new study out of Harvard School of Public Health found that varying your exercise routine could add years to your life. What exercise someone did didn't matter much. What did matter was that all the exercises together worked all the muscle groups in their body. Now, an added benefit to changing things up is it can help you push through the plateau effect. That's when your body gets so efficient at doing something that you actually stop getting better at it. And we know from previous research that specializing in any one sport at a young age can make someone actually more prone to injury. And as experts we talk to point out, even elite athletes switch up things with their workouts, making sure to target strength, cardio, flexibility, balance, and doing that every single week. I'm Dr. Sanjay Gupta, helping you live a better life.
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0: We're live at 855 Night JT on Nightly with Jaden Tyler. What's going on?
1: Hi, this is Kelsey, and I'm listening from Lovejoy. Shout out to Sky. She's at work right now, but music is her life, so I know she's listening.
0: Thank you guys so much for listening, hanging out. I really appreciate your company. Just know you can always tap in, whatever life brings. I'm here on Nightly with Jaden Tyler.
1: Thank you so much.

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0: earlier we were talking about being bamboozled by strangers in the wild. I mean, it's kind of crazy. All we've got to go off of is digital receipts and internet footprints in the dating world. I'm Jade from Nightly with Jade and Tyler. Kendall, what's the biggest lie you discovered while dating someone?
1: So I had just met this guy and he told me he had kids. And he told me when I asked about the age, he's like, oh, you know, she's 1 year old.
0: Ooh, I'm not going to lie. 1 year old would have already been a red flag for me.
1: Months later, I found out that the baby was only like a few weeks old.
0: Weeks?
1: And I was just like, why would you lie about this? Really weird.
0: That's a red flag parade.
1: And he just didn't want to freak me out.
0: When people do stuff like that, I'm like, how do you not think it's going to catch up if this works out?
1: And then after that, I just realized that he was very insecure and worried about everything. So he had to go. It was a red flag. I like

0: something about summer nights. I love when we unwind and open up the chat on Nightly with Jade and Tyler. I'm Jade, who's joining us at 855-9JT.
1: Hey, Jade, this is Karen Cross from Lawrenceville.
0: Hey, Karen, what's going on?
1: Hey, I'm trying to get my son a car.
0: Okay, now.
1: I all the prayers and all the good stuff, right?
0: Yes, absolutely. Sending you all back. That.
1: Okay. Now, I just called to say we have the dealers and we're going to do it.
0: Exciting. Oh, wonderful. That is incredible. I'm so excited for you guys. How's the process been so far?
1: Oh, so far, so good. It's been really good. We're test driving. Well, he's test driving now.
0: I know it's definitely a big deal, and it's a little bit stressful until you find the one. So I'm wishing you the best on that, praying for his safety as he drives, and also for just your mental health and getting him through, because I know that's all you want for him, to be safe on the road and to enjoy life. So thank you for sharing that sweetness with us.
1: Well, thank you.
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4: If today has been pulling you in 100 different directions, consider this your cue to unclench your jaw, drop your shoulders, and let somebody else take the wheel for a while. 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Okay, I'm glad you're here. Let's make this a good night on Nightly with Jade and Tyler.

And this town's lost its faith. Our colors will fade eventually. So if our time is running out, day after day, we'll make the mundane a masterpiece. Oh my, my, oh my, my love. I take one look at you, you're taking me out.

0: The Dirty South is checking in on Nightly with Jade and Tyler at 855-NIGHT-JT. I'm Jade. Linda, tell me something good.
1: Yes, I had hip replacement surgery a week ago Tuesday, and I'm up and walking around.
0: Girl, shout out to you for not letting this slow you down this summer.
1: It's been great. It's been fantastic, Jade.
0: Now, Linda, I'm sure there's somebody listening right now who has been neglecting their hip. Maybe they're a little bit in denial. Maybe they're super scared of surgery. What can you say now that you're on the other side?
1: Do it. It's worth it. I'm 75 years young. I was complaining about back pain. I said to my primary doctor, there's something wrong.
0: Yeah.
1: So she sent me for all kinds of tests. They did an MRI and found out that I had bone on bone on my left side.
0: Ooh.
1: Hip. I went to the doctor on a Thursday. That following Tuesday, he did the surgery.
0: Wow. So what you gonna do with that new hip, sis?
1: I'm going on a cruise in September, and I want to be able to enjoy it, walk around, visit Barcelona and Malta and Turkey and Ephesus and Santorini and whatever other Greek islands are there.
0: I can't wait to see your pics. I hope you have an incredible time on that cruise. Thank you so much for sharing your story with us.
1: You're welcome, Jade. You have a blessed day.
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11: a better life with Dr. Sanjay Gupta.
12: There are lots of things you can measure to get an idea of how healthy you are at any given moment. Temperature, heart rate, blood pressure, just to name a few. But how about how healthy you will be and how long you're likely to live? According to a new study out of the University at Buffalo, two simple strength tests are pretty accurate at predicting longevity in older women. One is hand grip strength, and the other is how quickly people can stand up from a seated position without using their arms. By the way, I remember interviewing former President Jimmy Carter when he was quite old and being really impressed how he just popped out of the chair without using his arms. Not a lot of older people can actually do that. But I think the message here is that maintaining strength as you age is going to help you perform everyday activities, but also help you avoid injury and stay independent. I'm Dr. Sanjay Gupta, helping you live a better life.
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0: Is it ever cool under any circumstances to let your ex keep pictures of their past partners just for memory's sake?
1: Absolutely not.
0: Christina's checking in from Bryan, Texas. I asked that because, you know, we live in a digital world. If you delete it, it's forever. Now, even when we had physical copies and we were going to a drugstore to get our pictures printed, you might scratch somebody's face out with a ballpoint pen. You might burn it. But you thought long and hard before you did. It's still a no for you?
1: Depending on the situation at that time, you should not have any pictures of anyone besides me and your mom. It's going to be deleted very shortly.
0: The relationship, the pictures, or both? 855-9-JT. Weigh in. 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
3: Have you ever tatted a partner's name or had them tat your name on themselves?
4: Are we talking permanent tattoos or just temporary things?
3: Come on now. You know I'm talking permanent. No henna, no temporary.
4: Okay, then no.
3: It's Jade here on Nightly with Jade and Tyler. I've got Sean with me, weighing in from Nevada. I had a crazy psychotic ex who I had to get a restraining order against. Tat my name on him. This was after we were broken up. He thought it was going to win me back over. I actually felt really sad for him when I saw that. But at the same time, let me tell you what kind of man he was. He got two army tanks tatted on the side of his stomach where, you know, my name was in between. And he was like, if you don't get back with me, I'm going to get your name blown up. And he did. It took him about a year, but yeah.
4: I've had a temporary tat before of somebody's name.
3: What's your temporary tattoo?
4: Lower back.

0: Shocking thing about getting older is gathering up with your family at the function when the stories start going as the drinks start flowing and you discover things about your parents. You're like, oh, I never knew that. Or, oh, wow, I find that quite funny being they were so strict. I'm Jade from Nightly with Jade and Tyler. Chad, what did you discover about your parents the older you got?
1: I found out that my dad, when he was in college, borrowed this dude dad's car and they tried to jump a river in it and landed in the middle.
0: What?
1: Yeah. My dad was like the most straight-laced dude I ever met in my life. And then I found out when he was pledging his fraternity, we lived about an hour outside of Baton Rouge. They would take their pledges to Baton Rouge and leave them at a restaurant and tell them, find your way home.
0: Oh my gosh.
1: But check this out. The last time they did it, the guy that they dropped off beat them back to the frat house in a brand new Porsche because he met this guy at diner that was drunk and couldn't drive. And he said, here, you drive me home. You take my car and come back and get me tomorrow.
0: Oh, so he's a frat legend.
1: They made that dude the president of the fraternity.
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12: a better life with Dr. Sanjay Gupta.
13: There are lots of things you can measure to get an idea of how healthy you are at any given moment. Temperature, heart rate, blood pressure, just to name a few. But how about how healthy you will be and how long you're likely to live? According to a new study out of the University at Buffalo, two simple strength tests are pretty accurate at predicting longevity in older women. One is hand grip strength, and the other is how quickly people can stand up from a seated position without using their arms. By the way, I remember interviewing former President Jimmy Carter when he was quite old and being really impressed how he just popped out of the chair without using his arms. Not a lot of older people can actually do that. But I think the message here is that maintaining strength as you age is going to help you perform everyday activities, but also help you avoid injury and stay independent. I'm Dr. Sanjay Gupta, helping you live a better life.
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When I walk on by, girls be looking like Debbie Fly. I pick to the beat, walking down the street and my new the freak, yeah. This is how I roll, animal print pants out control. It's Red Food with the big ass bro, and like Bruce Lee, I got the clout, yeah.

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8: A better life with Dr. Sanjay Gupta.
9: Staying active every day will go a long way towards helping you live a happy, healthy, and pain-free life. And there is perhaps no movement more fundamental than walking. It reinforces the alignment, stability, and coordinated muscle activation that supports how your body moves, whether you're doing strenuous exercise or simply going about your daily life. This is according to Dana Santis, a strength and conditioning specialist. Even though you walk every day, Dana does say you can make small adjustments to immediately improve your walking mechanics. So, keep your ribcage stacked over your pelvis. Avoid leaning over or arching your lower back. Allow your arms to swing naturally in coordination with your legs. Keep your gaze forward, your jaw relaxed, and then just breathe in through your nose and out through your mouth. I'm Dr. Sanjay Gupta, helping you live a better life.
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4: Staying active every day will go a long way towards helping you live a happy, healthy, and pain-free life. And there's perhaps no movement more fundamental than walking. It reinforces the alignment, stability, and coordinated muscle activation that supports how your body moves, whether you're doing strenuous exercise or simply going about your daily life. This is according to Dana Santis, a strength and conditioning specialist. Even though you walk every day, Dana does say you can make small adjustments to immediately improve your walking mechanics. So, keep your rib cage stacked over your pelvis. Avoid leaning over or arching your lower back. Allow your arms to swing naturally in coordination with your legs. Keep your gaze forward, your jaw relaxed, and then just breathe in through your nose and out through your mouth. I'm Dr. Sanjay Gupta, helping you live a better life.
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10: 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It reinforces the alignment, stability, and coordinated muscle activation that supports how your body moves, whether you're doing strenuous exercise or simply going about your daily life. 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
7: a better life with Dr. Sanjay Gupta.
8: If I were to ask you what makes for a good night's sleep, you'd probably say a dark, quiet room, not too many things on your mind. But every night when you go to get some Z's, how often do you really think about the temperature in your bedroom? Temperature may be one of the most underappreciated factors in sleep. That's according to the Senior Vice President of Research and Scientific Affairs at the National Sleep Foundation. We often hear about lights and screens and stress, but even modest changes in temperature and airflow can influence both how quickly you fall asleep and how deeply you stay asleep. Most experts will recommend a room temperature of 60 to 67 degrees Fahrenheit. You might also experiment with your sheets and what you actually wear to bed. Play around a bit and see what improves your sleep. You might be delightfully surprised. I'm Dr. Sanjay Gupta, helping you live a better life.
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4: There are lots of things you can measure to get an idea of how healthy you are at any given moment. Temperature, heart rate, blood pressure, just to name a few. But how about how healthy you will be and how long you're likely to live? According to a new study out of the University at Buffalo, two simple strength tests are pretty accurate at predicting longevity in older women. One is hand grip strength, and the other is how quickly people can stand up from a seated position without using their arms. By the way, I remember interviewing former President Jimmy Carter when he was quite old and being really impressed how he just popped out of the chair without using his arms. Not a lot of older people can actually do that. But I think the message here is that maintaining strength as you age is going to help you perform everyday activities, but also help you avoid injury and stay independent. I'm Dr. Sanjay Gupta, helping you live a better life.
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10: I don't know about you, but my social media feeds are flooded with lotions and potions and gadgets, all promising to unlock different components of longevity. But if you log off, take a step back from all the hype, you'll find that the actual keys to a longer, healthier life are hiding in plain sight. There are four of them. Number one, nutrition. The Mediterranean diet really is the gold standard. Number two, exercise. You should be getting 150 minutes of moderate intensity exercise or 75 minutes of vigorous intensity exercise every week, plus strength training and stretching. Number three, sleep. Sleep is when your body and your brain repair themselves. You should be getting 7 to 9 hours a night. And finally, number four often gets forgotten, socialization. It's not a bonus. It's a necessity for a healthy life, finding a sense of community, purpose, and belonging. I'm Dr. Sanjay Gupta, helping you live a better life.
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0: This is the TJ Show, and look at that. It's Tuesday, July 28th, 2026. Hello, J-Bo.
2: Good day, sir.
0: Hello, Kenny.
3: Hey now.
0: Hi, Heather.
4: Hi.
0: Ooh.
2: Did your voice just crack?
0: Yeah, it did.
2: Are you still going through puberty?
4: No, I'm trying to plug my headphones in and I'm having an issue. There it is.
2: Well, TJ's voice cracked, not yours.
0: Well, it's because of those hot, spicy potato chips you gave me from St. Louis. J-Bo was traveling around and
2: I got red hot riplets.
0: Oh my goodness.
2: You can only find them in St. Louis.
0: So, what a gift. I wound up eating them with my sardines yesterday.
2: Oh, and what a disaster.
0: No, it's a perfect companion, J-Bo. This is your entryway to sardines. Yeah.
2: No, it's not.
0: I'm telling you, you're going
2: to
0: love it.
2: It's not my entryway to anything.
0: It is all so nice and spicy. You bought how many bags?
2: 10 bags.
0: A case.
2: Yes. Like I said, you can't find them anywhere else.
0: Yeah, no, I think that's
2: great. When I lived in St. Louis, they were a hot commodity in my house.
0: Well, thank you for that gift. It was quite a delight for lunch yesterday. Got a little message here.
5: Yeah, this is Joe on Maui. And I just wanted to say hi, guys. I listen to you all the time.
0: Thank you for that, Joe.
5: Are you actually on Maui?
0: No, full disclosure, we are not broadcasting from Maui, although I would love being there.
2: Yeah,
0: it would be great.
2: I think if we did, we would sound a little happier. We sound happy now, but we would sound happier.
0: Yeah, do you hear the occasional edge that comes in? That's called an East Coast edge. Uh-huh. We're on the edge all the way out on the East Coast.
5: Anyway, listening to your show, great. Have a good day.
0: Okay, that's it. Yeah, well, no, listen, I love that. It sounds like we're right there. The plan is to be there at some point, like on a vacation with my wife, Jess.
2: That would be nice. Joe, if you know Dave in Maui, tell him to call us. It's been a minute.
0: Yes, that's right. Dave, who famously sent us a whole box of pineapples from Hawaii. It was one of the greatest gifts. Now, not as great as the St. Louis potato chips, but very close.
2: Oh, I don't know. It is very close. And Dave also invited us to stay at his house.
0: That's right. We have not taken him up on that yet.
2: Not yet.
0: But, we haven't heard from him. Maybe he was offended.
2: I doubt it.
6: Hey guys, it's Lori. I'm calling from Oshkosh. Just wanted to say hi, and I love listening to you guys.
0: Thank you for that, Lori.
6: The traffic around here is horrible.
0: Well, welcome to the club.
6: I hope you guys have a good day, and thanks. Bye.
0: Okay, we have a whole lot to get to today. I always want to give out the phone number at the beginning of the show, and we give it out throughout the show, but we want it in your phone so that when you feel that urge, you want to get in on the conversation. Who knows? Maybe you know something about the robot takeover that we should know. Maybe you know something about Bigfoot. There was a claimed sighting, which we'll have to get to today. Maybe you have your own. 877-RADIO-TJ. You either catch us in the studio or you get our voicemail. 877-RADIO-TJ. Are you guys ready to do this?
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12: Still tough on that early part of 580 getting into Tracy. Stop and go beginning around 132 up towards Corral Hollow. And then it jams again at the 205 merge. And that's going to carry you over the Altamont Pass clear out to North Flynn Road. 205 still backed up through Tracy beyond the 11th Street merge. That's traffic. I'm Ron Servi.
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1: 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J-Bo, I'm going to read this headline for a friend.
2: That sounds good.
1: Driving above the speed limit costs you, and it doesn't actually save you much time. It also apparently costs the environment.
2: Is this about me? You're the friend.
1: You have a tendency to speed at all costs. You are made to speed.
2: Yeah, I like it.
1: And there was a whole study done on this, and this is in a Nature journal. Communications sustainability. They're saying there is minimal time saved. For an average daily trip of 28.6 miles, driving at or below posted speed limits adds only about 54 seconds to a driver's daily commute. This is interesting timing because I was on a highway, and it was a red light at the highway. There was a white van, and I saw this little car. They just couldn't wait for this guy to get moving. They weirdly, like, went around him real fast and then just sped off. And then what happens? He gets caught at the light, and then we're all at the same light together.
2: Yep.
1: And it's like, you went through all that. You risk getting a ticket. You risk, like, who knows who the guy in the white van is. You just risk a lot for nothing.
2: The guy in the white van is a utility worker. He's a contractor. He's just doing his job. You know what I'm saying? But whenever that happens to me and I get to the same light that car passed me up to get to, it makes me so happy because I pull up right next to him and I look over and I smile.
1: Yeah.
2: Like, it's my way of being like, I see you. You see me? You cut me off back there.
3: I don't mind speeding to save time. If I'm stuck behind someone who's going slow, it physically hurts me to drive that slow. I have to drive faster. It's not about getting anywhere quicker. I know I'm going to get to the light the same amount of time that person did. It's just I can't be in a car that's going slow.
1: Apparently, driving the speed limit is causing financial and fuel savings. They claim, according to the study, that it could collectively save U.S. drivers $26 million, 7.2 million gallons of fuel every day just by driving the speed limit. And I don't know if that's because if you're speeding, you're accelerating and burning more gas.
3: That makes sense.
1: The environmental impact, eliminating speeding, could cut 57,000 metric tons of CO2 emissions.
2: Yeah, but if I eliminate speeding, am I going to beat the GPS?
1: What do you mean by that?
2: Like, the GPS will say, oh, you're going to get there at 7:45, and then that's if you're going to speed limit.
1: Yeah.
2: But if you start driving a little faster, you'll get there at 7:40.
1: Isn't it the best feeling when you just get a couple extra minutes?
2: You beat the GPS.
1: Yeah. You're like, man, I get to spend that 2 minutes doing whatever I want now. How do you use it?
2: I just chill.
1: Hang out in the car.
2: Yeah.
1: Good for you. You deserved it.
2: I decompress from the stress of speeding.
1: Yeah. Applies to the electric vehicles as well. Driving slower also improves the energy efficiency of battery electric vehicles. I think it's easier to speed in electric vehicles. They go fast.
2: Let me tell you, I took a road trip recently and I was driving a minivan because I had to take my nieces and nephews back to where they live. And you can go really fast in a minivan without even noticing it. Mm. At one point, I was going 95. I didn't even realize until I looked down.
3: Was it an EV or no?
2: No, it wasn't an EV.
3: Oh.
2: So EVs you can go fast and not notice, but minivans you can too.
1: So just something to keep in mind, Heather, take note. Drive the speed limit, okay? If you want to do good for nature, you like nature.
3: I'm going to do my own research on this and get back to you.
1: All right. This is the TJ Show. Just trying to keep everyone safe out there.
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4: 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If you're leaving town on Highway 5 to the south, you have no troubles into Lathrop, but if you're heading into Tracy, you're going to find plenty of troubles waiting for you. 205 jamming up before the 11th Street merge, continuing stop and go on to 580 and over the Altamont Pass. That's traffic. I'm Ron Servi.
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6: 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In her new book called Revealing, The Underrated Power of Oversharing, behavioral scientist Leslie John says doing just that can help you deepen relationships that are vital to your life. We need people to trust us in order to get things like love, friendship, and career success. That's what she told us. When you make yourself vulnerable by revealing something sensitive, it does make other people trust you. In turn, when you ask someone to reveal something about themselves, showing that interest will generally lead someone to like you more. Why? Because people like to be asked about themselves, she says. It also signals that they are discriminating and choosy, but in a good way. I'm Dr. Sanjay Gupta, helping you live a better life.
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0: It's the TJ Show, and if you've been under the impression that minivans are not cool, apparently that narrative is changing fast. 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

0: It's K-Hop at 95.1. This is the TJ Show, or news. It sounds different around here. Kenny reads through every story he can find, and then he brings us the most interesting ones. Kenny, what's happening on the planet today?
1: J-Bo, you were just telling us how you recently rented a minivan for your big road trip with your nieces and nephew.
2: Yes.
1: Did you realize how trendy you were?
2: Oh, I stay trendy, so I pick something up and it becomes a trend, so I didn't realize I was trendy.
1: Well, J-Bo might be the reason behind this. It turns out minivans are making a serious comeback, long considered a dying segment.
0: Oh, my friend Phil, his family had a minivan.
1: Yeah.
0: And so he would always be voted designated driver.
2: Oh, for sure, because of space.
0: And he took so much. I mean, here he was doing a nice thing. He was choosing to be the driver every weekend, or being forced to, depending on how you looked at it.
2: This is like in high school.
0: In high school. Yeah. And we made fun of him for driving the minivan. And he was the driver. He took years of grief. And now you're telling me it's cool.
1: Yeah, well, it appears millennial parents are embracing the minivan. It's making a comeback. We're seeing it in the sales numbers. Minivan sales surged 21% in 2025 with nearly 400,000 units sold. The Toyota Sienna sales jumped 35%. Vans staying on dealer lots for an average of just 18 days.
0: They're
1: wow. flying off the shelves.
2: I'll tell you this. The minivans that I've rented for my road trips, it's something like they're, I think the makers are making it trendy because on the inside, it's super spacious.
0: Oh, nice.
2: There's different compartments. Even like the wheels are like aloe wheels, so they look nicer on the outside. Kind of like party on the outside, but, you know, family business on the inside.
0: All right. Hey, listen.
2: Yeah, so
0: it's convenient to be able to fit your whole family in one place.
2: And they're comfortable.
1: Yeah, well, a lot of parents had switched to full-size three-row SUVs, but a minivan, on average, costs $4,000 less than those full-size SUVs. So parents are seeing savings here, but they're also seeing that this is an opportunity. You have viral TikTok videos featuring minivan owners, one claiming 18 cup holders, but y'all still thirsty.
2: Yeah,
1: going
2: that's
1: viral.
2: No, seriously, because the rental company, they offered me an SUV that also had three rows, and I looked inside of it, and then I looked inside the minivan, and I'm like, there's more space in the minivan than there is in the three-row SUV. So.
0: Well done. Starting the trend there, J-Bo.
2: There you go.
0: What else you have, Kenny?
1: Some new advice from the American Heart Association noting that drinking up to 5 cups of coffee daily is safe for most adults, and it's linked to lower risks of type 2 diabetes, stroke, and heart failure.
0: Hey, I'm not quite at 5 cups a day. But I'll get there if you want me to.
2: No, please.
0: Come on now.
2: No, I don't think you need it.
0: I love it.
1: You big cups, though.
0: Yeah, well, I do, what do I do? 24 ounces? So that's 8, 16. Oh, I guess I'm rocking like 3, right?
2: That's a lot.
1: Yeah, so it appears this is totally safe, and it maybe will be good for you as well.
0: All right. Well, the pendulum has swung to the coffee lovers once again.
1: Yes, it did.
0: Kenny, thanks for keeping us somewhat informed.
1: That's what's happening.
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11: Hey, that's how we do.
12: Traffic is clearing up through Ripon northbound 99. Just a little bit of slow traffic left here at Jacktone Road. But if you are heading into Tracy, it's still pretty rough out here. 205 westbound jams up before the 11th Street merge. It's going to continue on to 580 over the Altamont Pass to North Flynn Road in Livermore. That's traffic. I'm Ron Servi.
13: Back to school.
14: A better life with Dr. Sanjay Gupta.
15: They say consistency is key, but sometimes you just got to switch it up. A new study out of Harvard School of Public Health found that varying your exercise routine could add years to your life. What exercise someone did didn't matter much. What did matter was that all the exercises together worked all the muscle groups in their body. Now, an added benefit to changing things up is it can help you push through the plateau effect. That's when your body gets so efficient at doing something that you actually stop getting better at it. And we know from previous research that specializing in any one sport at a young age can make someone actually more prone to injury. And as experts we talk to point out, even elite athletes switch up things with their workouts, making sure to target strength, cardio, flexibility, balance, and doing that every single week. I'm Dr. Sanjay Gupta, helping you live a better life.
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0: 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Man, Kenny, you are a trooper.
1: J-Bo,
0: this guy goes out to a concert on a Monday night.
2: I know. When he told me about it, I was like, are you crazy?
0: How do you... So, Motley Crue is still touring. It's the full band, right?
1: Yeah, I think they've been together 45 years.
0: Yeah. Remarkable length of time. A lot of bands, they can't stay together that long. And I got to give it to you. I don't think I can handle a concert on a Monday night. What time did that wrap up?
3: 10:30.
0: 10:30.
2: Ma'am, when did we get to this place in life?
0: I know, but
2: we can't handle a concert on a Monday night.
0: Well, it's like, come on, man. It's a work night. But you said that there was something interesting about this show, and you should bring this up.
3: Well, I thought it was amazing just the different age groups that were at this Motley Crue show. There was everything from what looked like high school-aged kids to elderly people walking around with canes.
0: How did the elderly people sound singing along to Kickstart My Heart?
3: They sounded great. Everybody sounded great.
2: Stop
3: it. Oh, yeah! Kickstart My Heart! Oh, yeah! Baby!
0: It's so fun. Was it fun?
3: I had a blast.
0: Yeah, okay. Yeah, I heard he got pulled over by...
4: No, Kenny had a terrible time. Did it sound like he had a horrible time?
3: No, I love it. I like a lot of different kinds of music, but my fiance Allison is a big hair metal fan, and she's been eyeing this concert date for a long time.
0: But I heard you got pulled over to the side by security. What were you doing, boo?
3: You know, my fiance Allison loves their strawberry daiquiris at this particular concert venue. So
0: how much
3: I
0: did
3: was
0: that
3: a
0: cost,
3: good boy. $17.
0: $17. Unbelievable.
3: But I like to wear binoculars if I go to a sporting event or if I go to a concert. And as I was going through security to get in, I got pulled to the side by a security officer. They checked my binoculars. They thought I might have been trying to sneak in alcohol. They make these binoculars, fake binoculars, where you could put like
0: a
3: flask of whiskey inside.
0: I've never
3: and
0: seen
3: sip
0: that.
3: Out of it. So yeah, the guy had to like look through my binoculars.
0: So were you wearing real binoculars?
3: Yeah, they were real binoculars.
0: Look at that.
3: Yeah. I mean, I had some other stuff in my pocket, but that was a whole other story.
2: They didn't
3: that
2: check there.
3: The only
2: they
3: one.
2: Didn't check there.
3: It smelled like skunks quite a bit. At
0: did
3: that
0: it really?
3: Concert.
0: You're allowed to do that at the concert?
3: No.
4: You're not supposed to.
3: You're not supposed to.
0: Oh, do you know anyone who partook?
2: But what are you going to do, arrest the whole crowd?
3: Yeah, me.
0: Oh, all right. Well.
3: But another thing, because, you know, there were so many young people there, I actually witnessed an alcohol compliance officer take a beer away from a kid, and it also looked like he confiscated a fake ID.
2: Mm.
0: How do you even have a fake ID today? Isn't that an impossible thing that only existed in the past? Like, with all the barcodes and you
2: and
0: gotta...
2: the real IDs and how they need to have stars on them now.
0: Yeah,
2: and...
0: how could you even fool someone serving alcohol?
3: I don't know. I mean, maybe because this kind of skewed towards an older audience, maybe they weren't checking IDs serving the drinks, but this guy in an alcohol compliance shirt was walking around and asked this guy for ID, and you just saw him shake his head going, this ain't gonna fool me, bro.
0: Wow, interesting.
3: And yeah, took the beer away. He let him stay at the show, but
2: that's
3: took
2: cool.
3: the card away and took the beer
0: okay.
3: away.
4: Did you get flashbacks from when that happened to you?
0: When you were arrested?
2: And you got arrested.
0: Taken away. Was that a Dave Matthews concert?
3: Incubus.
0: Yeah, that was
4: close.
0: Dark time. Yeah, alcohol compliance officer. Sir, let me smell your breath. Yep, get over here.
3: Yeah.
0: Pull over to the side.
3: Turns out when you're 19, setting up a beer pong table in the parking lot isn't the best idea.
2: Nope.
0: Kenny.
2: Really bad idea.
0: Good. Glad you had a good time last night.
3: It was great.
0: This is the TJ Show.
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0: It's the TJ Show, and someone feels they owe me an apology. We'll get to this a few moments away. It's coming up on the TJ Show.
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3: Right now.

0: 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This is the TJ Show. Welcome to it on K-Hop at 95.1. This is the TJ Show. You know, there was a moment yesterday I was trying to share something. I felt like it was a public service announcement. I've been diagnosed by a doctor with pinky killer.
1: It's not a diagnosis.
0: Well, I wore a really cool pair of shoes, and it crushed my pinky a little bit. I actually thought my toe was broken. That's how much it hurt. And I did make an appointment with a podiatrist because it just kept hurting. It was swollen, the whole thing. And we got a phone call from Mark yesterday, who seemed to be annoyed that I would dare to make an appointment with a podiatrist over this injury.
1: Yeah, just like Heather's annoyed about that, and I was too.
0: Okay, well, here's what happened if you missed it. Be careful of some of these shoes you wear. They can really hurt your pinky toe. I was diagnosed with something called pinky killer.
2: Take your pinky toe to your other toe. You big dummy.
0: Did you just call me a big dummy?
1: Yes, seriously.
2: Oh, a little pinky toe.
0: Yeah, I mean, listen, I was trying to help people. I just want to put a warning out there. If you're going to wear cool shoes, you better be careful. This thing really hurt my toe. But I interviewed the podiatrist, and she gave me this little tiny pinky sleeve that I can put on my toe to protect it going forward so I can keep wearing cool shoes. Well, we got a call from Mark, a little follow-up.
2: You know who it is. I hope I didn't offend you over your pinky toe. I felt bad.
0: This poor guy.
1: Aww,
0: this guy's
1: so
0: feeling
1: sweet.
0: Bad.
2: I just called him back to apologize.
0: No, you don't need to apologize.
1: That's very mature of you, Mark. But
0: come
1: no,
0: on,
1: TJ's
0: now.
1: Fine.
0: I'm totally fine.
2: Because it seemed like I offended you, and I don't want to. Surely, don't want to offend anybody.
0: No, it is very hard to offend me.
3: Yeah, I've been trying for the past like 4 years, and it just hasn't happened yet.
0: Well, it's just I don't take offense to stuff easily. I'm not offended. I don't want to walk around constantly being offended.
2: I just try to live a good life, and I just felt bad. I was like, I might have offended him.
0: No, I'm fine. You can call. That's why we give out the phone number. We ask you to join in, have a good time. Mark, no offense taken.
2: Because I know I come across rough.
0: Does Mark come across rough?
1: I don't think so. I think he comes across very sweet. But also, Big Dummy is just funny.
3: Yeah.
0: Right.
3: That's actually the nicest thing you could have said to him.
0: Does Mark understand that I have kids who have told me that I'm the worst dad in the world at certain times?
1: And that can hurt some feelings for sure.
0: That doesn't even hurt my feelings. That to me sounds ridiculous. Because then I explain to them, there are much worse dads out there than me. I know that for sure. Mm. So no, I'm not offended by that.
2: All right, man. See you.
0: Love you, Mark.
1: Oh,
0: no,
1: that was
0: thank
1: very
0: you.
1: Sweet.
0: Thank you for the very sweet, kind word. No offense taken. I'm offended that you can't wear a cool pair of shoes and not have to deal with a pinky injury.
1: Yeah, you can have a pinky killer for sure.
0: But this is the price to look good, guys. I'm sorry.
3: Why I don't wear high heels? Because they hurt.
1: Yeah. Oh, yeah. Yes. Your knees, your back, your toes, everything.
0: You know what's funny? My 8-year-old took my wife's high heels. I said, all right, let's get in the car. She's wearing those to go out to the store.
1: No,
0: I'm like,
1: ma'am.
0: Yo, Willa, put those back. And she was mad at me. That's offensive. You can't walk out with your mom's shoes.
3: No. You should let her walk in them so she knows how it feels.
0: No.
3: She'll stop. It's miserable.
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7: Northbound 99 slowing once again through Ripon, beginning right around Jacktown Road, heading up towards 120 in Manteca. And from there, you're heading into Tracy. It's still pretty rough out here as well. 205 backed up beyond the 11th Street merge, heading for 580 in the Altamont Pass. That's traffic. I'm Ron Servey.
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0: 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This is the TJ Show. This story cannot be for real. So we just learned, and this was on, what, Friday, that LeBron is going to the 76ers in Philly.
1: Yep.
0: Now, I'm seeing headlines everywhere claiming, and this isn't directly from LeBron, but they're claiming that he's planning on living in New York City while playing in Philly, and then he's going to take a helicopter ride to practice. That has to be a fake story. There's no way.
1: Well, it's being reported on by Brian Windhorst of ESPN. He's an NBA insider. He's usually right, but it is coming from unnamed sources. We have not heard these words come from LeBron's mouth himself.
2: So I'm just shaking my head.
0: It can't be, right?
2: It sounds ridiculous to me.
1: I buy it.
2: How about, I mean, I don't put it up past LeBron, but I think it's ridiculous. Like, you got to think about when the weather is bad. Like, are you going to, you won't be able to commute in rain or thunderstorm. So then what? You're going to spend, what, 2 hours trying to get to Philly from New York?
0: Well, also, sure, there's that logistical issue. But what about if you're a Philly fan? You've got to hate this idea.
2: Oh, yeah. That was my other talking point. Yeah. I would be so annoyed.
0: Yeah. Like, this is, he's coming to Philly. And I know because my family, they're from the Philly area. They love this story. They've been so excited about LeBron. Mm-hmm. The headlines all over the place, all over our family chats. It's been all about LeBron. But it's like, oh, Philly's not good enough? You got to live in New York City. That doesn't make sense to me as a teammate.
2: No, the jokes I've seen around on the internet is that LeBron's camp did reach out to the Knicks, because at one point the conversation was, oh, will LeBron go play for the Knicks? But the Knicks just won a championship, and they don't want to mess up that chemistry. Yes. So they're like, nah, we don't want you, LeBron.
0: Wow.
2: So now it's like, oh, LeBron wants to be in New York so bad, he's willing to live there
0: Philly. I don't buy it.
3: He won't be able to go anywhere. Knicks fans are just going to berate him wherever he goes out in New York City. He will have to stay in his home.
0: Well, but he has to do that everywhere he goes, right? I mean,
3: I mean, I'm sure he can go places. I'm sure he leaves his home.
0: I'm going to bet on this story being fake. There's no way a cartoonish, wild move. Like, even just the gasoline. Like, isn't the Environment Association mad at him for that?
3: his teammates.
0: Right.
2: Like, yeah.
0: How do you build relationship with your team?
2: Right.
0: Like, don't basketball players need to hang out with one another, get to know each other?
1: So. Well, you look at this Knicks championship team, they genuinely seem to like each other. So as a Knicks fan, I'm eating this up, but this was a big fear for a lot of Sixers fans, because with LeBron, yes, you get a great player, the GOAT potentially, but he also comes with a lot of distractions. This is one of them.
0: And I just don't believe it.
1: He'll have like a documentary crew there for practices like every day. It's going to be a circus in Philadelphia.
0: Wow. Well, I guess we'll see. When do you think we'll know if it's a real story or not?
3: When's the season start?
1: Yeah. Training camp starts in September.
0: And isn't practice every day?
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0: There's no way he's taking a helicopter to practice.
2: And not to mention, sometimes you have these late night games. So yes. Then you're going to be heading home at like 10 something at night, 11 o'clock on a helicopter.
0: Or does he have a place in New York and in Philly? And if he wants to stay the night in Philly, he can.
3: Probably.
0: And then you go, okay, well, maybe that's a little bit better. But that's a wild
2: story. Fine. So you have a vacation home in New York. Call it that.
0: Then no big deal. Right. 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
5: We are fighting it a bit getting through Ripon, northbound 99 from Jacktone Road, heading up towards 120 in Manteca. From there, if you're heading into Tracy, you have more heavy traffic waiting for you on 205, still beginning to jam up before the 11th Street merge, heading for 580 and over the Altamont Pass. That's traffic. I'm Ron Servi.
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0: It's the TJ Show and a kid's birthday party trend that seems to be catching on. Other parents paying to go to the party. What does this mean? We're going to get to it a few moments away. 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

0: 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This is the TJ Show, or news. It sounds different around here. Kenny reads through every story he can find, and then he brings us the most interesting ones. Kenny, what's happening on the planet today?
1: Parents.com reporting on this emerging trend involving kids' birthday parties. Apparently, parents are asking on the invitation for tips to help offset party costs from their guest parents.
0: Wow.
2: I know that things are expensive. I totally understand that. But can we bring back just like chill birthday parties for kids?
3: Right.
2: Where you would just go get a cake, get some pizza, you know, put up some plastic sign that says happy birthday,
0: yeah,
2: and let the kids just run around and choke each other out. Like, can we just bring that back?
0: I would say let's not do the choking each other out, but the
2: depends
0: running around.
2: Depends on the kid.
0: Well,
2: some deserve it.
3: Yeah.
0: I.
4: I'm just kidding. Relax,
0: of course,
4: TJ. I'm not.
0: I don't want my kids to get any ideas. They listen to this show.
2: That's true. No
0: and
2: choking.
0: They love you. Okay?
2: Keep your hands to yourself.
0: Yes. That's
2: keep your
0: what,
2: hands to yourself.
0: That's what J-Bo said.
2: But I'm just saying, like, just keep it simple.
0: Yeah.
2: I think kids just want to have fun. I think some parents, I don't have children, but I believe some parents just want to have this big party to just post on social and be like, oh, look what I did for my kid. But your kid doesn't care about that.
0: No. You're right. The stuff that they get fascinated with is so low scale. They don't need all this fancy whatever. My kids want a pinata. You find them.
2: That's it.
0: They're like $30, maybe a little expensive. You stuff them with candy. You go to Costco, get the big bag of candy. They're thrilled. That's it.
2: And if you buy an off-season pinata, like let's say it was the birthday's in November, but the pinata is from like Easter, discount $20.
0: Even
3: put a birthday hat on the bunny.
2: I'll go one deeper than that.
0: Get the New Year's 2025 pinata.
2: Hello. But they still got to get it.
0: Even cheaper.
2: You know what I'm saying? Celebrate.
0: That's right.
1: Yeah, and this is pretty much the debate that has sparked online because of all of this. But J-Bo, you're absolutely right. Social media standards, Pinterest, Instagram, you have these very elaborate children's parties. They're saying it costs parents well over $300, $500 to throw these parties because they have custom cakes, themes, and expensive goodie bags.
0: All right. Kenny, what else do you have?
1: Well, yesterday, actually, it was Sunday, there was a high-quality bootleg copy of Christopher Nolan's The Odyssey posted on X, formerly Twitter.
2: Okay, we still bootlegging stuff?
0: I'm surprised about that.
2: Oh, me too.
3: Is it one of those ones where someone went into the theater and filmed it with a camera?
1: No, it's reportedly a high-quality digital copy of the film. Cool. It was viewed 3 million times before it was taken down off of X.
3: All right. Yeah.
0: What's so crazy about that is that watching that movie on the phone is the exact opposite of what Christopher Nolan intended to do in IMAX, the biggest screen. It's kind of weird.
1: That was one of the most popular replies on X. Oh, just like Christopher Nolan intended watch it on your iPhone screen. But here's another funny part of it. So I guess after word got out about this copy, people started posting fake digital copies of the movie, which ended up just being Rickroll videos where Rick Astley came on afterwards.
0: Hilarious.
1: Never gonna give you up.
0: Internet's great for your brain, I gotta tell you. Kenny, thanks for keeping us somewhat informed.
1: That's what's happening.
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13: Congratulations! It just keeps getting thicker trying to get through Ripon. Now the stopping will be beginning northbound 99 right around North Main Street. Continues clear up towards Jacktown Road. If you are heading into Tracy, more slow traffic waiting for you on 205. Still beginning before the 11th Street merge, heading for 580 in the Altamont Pass. That's traffic. I'm Ron Servi.
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0: 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This is the TJ Show. We need more of this in baseball. This is maybe the greatest thing that's happened on a baseball field in what? Well, definitely this season.
1: Yeah.
0: But we all love when a squirrel or a cat gets onto the field.
2: Yeah, it's a lot of fun to watch.
0: Yeah, it takes over the broadcast. They're all scrambling, trying to catch the thing. What happened last night in Detroit, I've never seen anything like this. A squirrel gets onto the field and takes over the entire sixth inning. This thing is running around. They're still playing the game.
1: Yep.
0: And there's a squirrel running around. And everyone's trying to ignore it. And the thing is just prancing around. They finally try to get on the field to catch this thing. You can't catch a squirrel. Have you ever tried?
2: They're hard.
0: They're uncatchable. And so they start opening the door. Of course, the squirrel runs the other way. The announcers start getting in on this, and this was just some of the greatest television I've seen in a long time.
3: Yep. The chase for the squirrel is on, and the squirrel is in the corner, and the squirrel is still eluding an entire horde of grounds crew members.
0: So at this point, they have literally 20 grounds crew members chasing. It is a herd of people trying to catch this one squirrel. And squirrels might be the best animal ever because this thing got away from them. Yeah. They're throwing towels at it. One towel lands on it. It gets out from under the towel. Yeah.
3: And the squirrel's free once again. Hemmed in? No, I won't be hemmed in. I have freedom on my mind. Trying to go between the legs and eventually he gets away again and hops through the towel.
0: There are 20 human beings chasing this one squirrel. They cannot catch it.
2: And can you hear the crowd in the background, like, rooting? I think they're rooting for the squirrel. They don't want the squirrel to be caught.
0: Oh, it's more exciting than the baseball game.
3: And hops through another towel. The force field is activated. Towels can't stop him, or maybe they can.
0: And so now a towel lands on the squirrel, and a dude picks the thing up. I would never.
2: Yeah, one of the players.
0: With one towel? I am not picking up a squirrel. What if its tooth goes through and bites you?
2: Well, from what I saw in the video, one of the players picked up the squirrel in his glove, but then the squirrel jumped out of it.
0: Right.
2: And so the crowd is booing because they're like, no, free the squirrel.
0: So after they finally catch him, they give all these guys who have been running around for minutes a huge boo. And I guess the umpire of the game felt bad because they were like, guys, did you see what just happened? Like, they just caught a squirrel. Give him some credit. They boo him again.
4: The loud boo you just heard was for the Keystone Cops routine.
5: Ladies and gentlemen, I'd like to thank the grounds crew. Let's give them a round of applause. The Detroit Tigers grounds crew. Thank you.
4: That's Bill Miller, the crew chief.
0: It didn't work.
2: No,
0: they're all like, no, we're going to boo you again.
4: He just got on his mic to thank the grounds crew and got booed.
2: The commentators are having a grand time. They're like, baseball what? Who cares about baseball?
0: Okay, this is sort of a bold prediction, and it's not necessarily animal friendly. Don't send this to PETA. But if baseball wants to be popular and like really win over everyone over again, they need to release a different animal every game. Like, at least one inning. No longer seventh inning stretch. You put a raccoon out there. Maybe a cat, a dog every once in a while.
2: A goat.
0: A goat would be fantastic.
2: Yes.
0: Oh, chef's kiss.
2: Mm-hmm.
0: That would be beautiful. It's just my personal request. This is the TJ Show.

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0: This is the TJ Show. There's a study that has been floating around, and it's kind of a shocking result here. I wouldn't expect these numbers to be this high. The headline says, this is out of the New York Post, Gen Z is going broke on group tabs and trips because they're too afraid to ask their friends to pay them back. So a whole group of friends go out to dinner. Someone says, oh, I'll get the bill. Just hit me back on Venmo or Zelle or whatever it is. Listen to these stats. 76% of Gen Z respondents who covered group expenses reported they were never fully repaid. So who wants to be the person who goes, oh, I'll foot the bill?
1: I want the points. Give me the points.
0: Yeah, well, no, apparently they don't. They might be getting points, but they're not getting their money back.
2: Exactly.
3: Well, why aren't they getting their money back?
0: Well, there's a bunch of different theories, but 55% stated that money owed caused tension or damaged a relationship, with 14% of Gen Z and 90% of millennials admitting they ended a friendship over repayment disputes. Can you imagine?
3: But you're saying that they're not asking for the money?
0: Yeah, so
3: right. So they'll flip the bill and then they don't ask their friends to pay them?
2: Yeah, it says they feel awkward about asking people to pay them back.
3: But they're going to cut a friend off when they should just tell people, like, hey, this is how much I paid for it. This is your half.
0: Well, yeah.
3: Just send a Venmo request out.
0: Well, right. It's so wild because 33% agreed that discussing owed money causes notable stress and anxiety, leading them to delay or avoid conversations altogether. That to me is like a normal human communication that we've had for years. Right. Why all of a sudden are you not able to have that conversation with a friend of all people?
3: Well, I think we don't talk about money in general enough amongst friends. So then if you don't talk about it in your household, you don't talk about it with your friends, so then you don't feel comfortable asking for money when you flip the bill. Or maybe they think, oh, my friends are going to think I don't have the money. But if the conversation prior to you flipping the bill was, hey, I'll take care of it, you pay me back, then that conversation's been had. Now you just have to follow through with that.
0: Yeah.
3: I'm going to send you a Venmo request.
0: There you go.
3: Like, I don't have a problem letting you know that you owe me a certain amount of money. But also, as a friend, you shouldn't commit to paying a friend back if you know you are broke.
0: Right.
3: Just don't go out. Stay home.
4: Right. If you don't have the money to cover that bill, don't cover it. Just be like, hey, I don't have the money for it, but I'll pay what I owe.
3: I will tell you what stresses me, though. When I go out with friends and they're like, oh, I got it, you get the next time, I'm like, no, I don't like that.
0: Because then you're getting roped in.
3: You get me roped in, but also I'm on a budget. So maybe next time it's going to be more than this time, and I really can't cover you and me.
0: Yeah, it's sneaky. Yeah, because...

0: That stresses me.
1: You went to McDonald's. They want to go to the steak shop.
0: Yeah, who wants the steak shop? Absolutely not.
1: Yes, Kenny.
2: I will say, because I just went on a recent family vacation with my brother, sister-in-law, and fiance and sister, and we use this app called Splitwise. It's free. It's compatible with Zelle and Venmo, and it does all of the math for you and sends out all of those notifications for you. So you don't have to have that awkward conversation. The app does it for you.
1: Do we need an app for everything?
2: Well, I mean, this is helpful.
1: Yeah. How much are you owed?
2: Currently,
1: yeah.
2: I had to foot the bill for 9 people, groceries for the week. Ooh. I am owed over $1,000.
0: Man, you better send those requests out.
1: Yeah, keep that app. Yeah, that's a good idea.
2: Yeah.
1: Yeah, you better get that money
0: back.
1: Better
0: get it back.
1: Yep. This is the TJ Show.
3: All the hits.
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1: 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This is the TJ Show. And I've always been someone who has disregarded Bigfoot claims. It just sounds like a ridiculous thing that isn't real.
2: Well, there's been so many claims over the course of so many years, and I haven't seen anything. We haven't seen anything.
1: Yeah, and when you do, you know, the cliche is you can't see the photo, and it's always blurry, whatever. But then someone in my life who I really trust, he's convinced that he had a Bigfoot encounter with his brother. And I'm like, I know these people. Like, they're not making this up. And I wrote that off. Like, well, maybe it's a bird. And birds make weird sounds in the middle of the night. It was late. They were on a trail. They were hunting deer. Yeah, there's just so much that it can be, and you can't see anything.
3: A lot of people I love that believe some things that I'm like, I don't know.
2: That's true.
3: Well, to their heart, you know what I mean?
1: So this is what's coming out now. There's a headline. A Rhode Island dad claims he saw Bigfoot in the Connecticut woods. He was driving back home from a 4th of July weekend trip in Connecticut. He describes the creature as roughly 8.5 feet tall, walking upright on two legs, and covered in matty, greasy brown hair. He noted its arms hung past its knees, its head was cone-shaped, and its legs were shorter than its torso. Now, a couple things. I didn't realize that there is a Bigfoot Field Researchers organization. So these are people who apparently keep track of all these supposed sightings. And they labeled this encounter a Class A sighting, deeming it credible. But who are these people? Like, I guess if you're looking at Bigfoot people, these are the ones who have seen the most of all the Bigfoot people.
2: Right. And do they appoint themselves as credible?
1: Right. They noted its description closely matches a similar 2019 report in the same area. Now, here's the only part where I'm starting to sway in the Bigfoot direction. Because, again, I'm still not a believer. But if it was an actual thing, what catches my attention here is the covered in matted, greasy brown hair. Because my theory is the only way that they could hide is if it was some sort of an ocean animal that was able to live and hide in the ocean. Because the ocean is really the best hiding spot that we have on this planet, right?
2: Yeah, there's so many parts of it that's not discovered.
1: Right. So is there something going on in the ocean, and are they able to, I don't know, do something where it's hard to track them? But there's so many video cameras, so you'd think you'd see more. Mm-hmm. Like, they know how to track people really well. You're going to tell me if there's some
2: people.
1: Well, if there's some mysterious being out there, there's not one camera that would get a good shot. So I'm still on the disbelief side, but the wet fur thing captured my attention with this one.
2: But he said it was greasy. Sometimes when you don't wash your hair for a long time, it can get greasy.
1: So you don't think it's water?
2: No, I think it's the dirty.
1: Okay.
2: Bigfoot doesn't know how to shower or jump in a river.
4: No head and shoulders in the woods.
1: And by the way, if they were real, great mascot for head and shoulders.
4: Yeah.
1: Couldn't get better than
4: Touché,
1: that.
4: Yeah.
1: Oh, by the way, there's another description here. The dad said it didn't have boobs, which is apparently important because a different one did. According to another report. So it's very confusing.
2: Well, then that means there's more than one then?
1: I don't know.
3: I think you noticed that.
4: I'm not interested anymore.
1: Yeah, I'm not. I just.
3: I'm out.
1: Well, that's weird.
2: I wonder if the Bigfoot was like, hey, my eyes are up here. Okay.
1: So much mystery. We have enough mystery in the world. We don't need more. This is the TJ Show.
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10: Most of the morning, northbound 99 has been very slow getting through Ripon. Now it's southbound 99. We're backed up all the way to the 120 interchange out towards Main Street. And in Tracy, 205 still backed up to the 11th Street merge heading for 580. 580 continuing to crawl over the Altamont Pass. That's traffic. I'm Ron Servi.
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11: There are lots of things you can measure to get an idea of how healthy you are at any given moment. Temperature, heart rate, blood pressure, just to name a few. But how about how healthy you will be and how long you're likely to live? According to a new study out of the University at Buffalo, two simple strength tests are pretty accurate at predicting longevity in older women. One is hand grip strength, and the other is how quickly people can stand up from a seated position without using their arms. By the way, I remember interviewing former President Jimmy Carter when he was quite old and being really impressed how he just popped out of the chair without using his arms. Not a lot of older people can actually do that. But I think the message here is that maintaining strength as you age is going to help you perform everyday activities, but also help you avoid injury and stay independent. I'm Dr. Sanjay Gupta, helping you live a better life.
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1: All the hits, K-Hop at 95.1. This is the TJ Show, and here's the problem with bringing up Bigfoot. A few moments ago, I read this claim. There was a dad who said he saw him in Connecticut.
2: Right.
1: And we talked through that, and I just want the conversation to end. But it never just ends when you bring up Bigfoot. It just keeps going and going, and people will call, and they'll share their stories. And then, Heather, now, you have a story. Did you stay at this hotel that you just sent me this picture?
2: No, I was just passing by. But I did see Bigfoot this week in New Paltz, New York. So
1: apparently,
2: I don't know if it's traveling from Connecticut to New York, but
1: yeah. So Heather went on a big road trip, and you stopped at this inn called
2: Casa Luna,
1: and they've got this huge Bigfoot statue outside of the little inn, and it's got a phone number on it. What's the story there? Do you know why they have that big statue?
2: I don't. I didn't look into it. I just
1: you didn't
2: it,
1: ask.
2: No, I didn't even go
3: you
2: in
3: know
2: the
3: Heather's
2: inn.
3: There's not one for conversation.
2: I was just walking by, saw a cool statue, and took a picture
1: of it.
2: There's
1: got to be a story, and it's got a phone number. We should call the phone number and find out what the deal is with the statue. Maybe we can get an answer by tomorrow.
3: Yeah, they'll give us answers.
1: Okay, so we'll plan to do that.
2: Oh yeah, we can do that.
1: And
2: yeah.
1: Thank you for this information.
2: You're welcome.
1: Maybe they have some information about the whole Bigfoot story. Again, I'm not a believer. But open to the discussion that maybe they live in the water if they are real.
3: Well, if they live in the water, according to the story that we talked about earlier, the guy who saw the Bigfoot in Connecticut, the thing was greasy.
1: Okay.
3: So I don't know if they live in water.
1: I'm going to intentionally change the subject here, but on the note of Luna, right?
2: Because the place. Sure.
1: So my dog Luna, she had to go to the vet because she has an ear infection.
3: She does not have greasy fur, by the way.
1: No, she's well right now. She's got quite an ear infection.
3: Oh.
1: But I take her to the vet, and it was unbelievable. I check in. I go, I'm here with Luna. And the person behind the counter says, which one? I said, I don't know. And I gave my last name.
3: The only one I have in my house.
1: Well, this is crazy. So there was a cat named Luna in the waiting area. There was a dog named Luna waiting in the area, and my dog Luna. There were three Lunas at once, all waiting to go get checked. I'm like, how did this happen? That's three
2: it's
1: Lunas at once.
2: It's a very popular pet name.
4: It is the most popular pet name.
5: Yeah.
1: Hello, there's
2: Cat
1: the data
2: Bella.
1: Point. I
2: yeah.
1: know. It's unbelievable. Yeah. Three at once, and so they take her in. Now they've prescribed a medication. I'm like a pharmacist. I have to cut a pill in half every day.
2: Aww.
1: I got to give her a squirt in her ear. They give me this little bottle. Mm-hmm. It's disgusting.
3: And then
1: I got to rub it. Yeah. It's nasty. And she takes it like a champion because she's old and
3: a good girl.
1: She can't run away anymore.
3: Well, she's probably had quite a few ear infections in her lifetime. Yeah. So she's like, I'm used to this.
1: She's got these big floppy ears
3: yeah.
1: and they just get a little bit wet and it's like, oh, but she's going to get better. I'm feeling good.
3: This is
1: not going to be the thing to take her out. She's 13.
3: So.
1: She's a champion.
3: No. As long as they care about it, she's going to be fine.
4: Yes. The baby Luna.
1: Look at that, guys. We changed the subject. No more Bigfoot talk. Okay, great. Mm-hmm. This is the TJ Show.
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6: We're still looking at that slow traffic on 580 getting into Tracy from 132 on out towards Corral Hollow. Further out, it jams again right at the 205 merge trying to get over the Altamont Pass. 205 still backed up to the 11th Street merge. That's traffic. I'm Ron Servi.
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8: A better life with Dr. Sanjay Gupta.
9: They say consistency is key, but sometimes you just got to switch it up. A new study out of Harvard School of Public Health found that varying your exercise routine could add years to your life. What exercise someone did didn't matter much. What did matter was that all the exercises together worked all the muscle groups in their body. Now, an added benefit to changing things up is it can help you push through the plateau effect. That's when your body gets so efficient at doing something that you actually stop getting better at it. And we know from previous research that specializing in any one sport at a young age can make someone actually more prone to injury. And as experts we talk to point out, even elite athletes switch up things with their workouts, making sure to target strength, cardio, flexibility, balance, and doing that every single week. I'm Dr. Sanjay Gupta, helping you live a better life.
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0: It's K-Hop at 95.1. This is the TJ Show. Our news sounds different around here. Kenny reads through every story he can find, and then he brings us the most interesting ones. Kenny, what's happening on the planet today?
1: I saw this article and thought of the movie Sheep Detectives, which I know is one of your new favorites.
0: Well, I will tell you, I had to stop myself from crying. It is a tearjerker.
2: It's you guys a good watch? Movie.
0: You
2: yeah,
0: watch?
2: I saw
0: okay.
2: it. Yeah,
0: Kenny?
1: I haven't yet.
0: What are you waiting for?
2: You'll enjoy it,
1: I have
2: Kenny.
1: Other things to watch.
0: Like what?
2: Wow.
0: It's a great story about a shepherd that reads to his sheep and, of course, doesn't think they're actually listening, but then they are. And they solve a pretty big crime because they listened.
1: The reason I bring this up is because the Jacksonville Humane Society has a volunteer program called Positive Reading. Spelled P-A-W-S, positive reading. The idea being that people come to the animal shelter and read to the animals. And we have an 11-year-old named Nehemiah. He's the first child in the history of the organization to log over 100 volunteer hours reading
0: wow.
1: to these homeless animals.
2: I'm glad that he's reading. Does anybody else find it funny that they're spelling positive, P-A-W? I get the play on words, yeah. but like... It's incorrect, and you're promoting reading. You know what I mean?
0: Yeah, a little confusing.
2: I get it, but like, really?
0: Well, a couple of things on this. Number one, I'm sure that kid saw Sheep Detectives, and when you see a movie like that, of course you're going to try it at home.
2: Yeah, why not?
0: You're going to see if it works. Then number two, if it keeps my kids busy to read stories to our dogs, go for it.
2: What are the benefits for the dog?
1: Well, he says for himself, obviously working on his reading skills was definitely one of the goals, but he liked the idea of helping to create a calm, comforting environment for these stressed animals while at the same time helping his own reading skills. And he says he's not done yet. He wants to push that 100-hour goal to 110, 150, and eventually 200. He was just recognized by the CEO of the Jacksonville Humane Society, praising his extraordinary dedication and kindness.
0: Cool.
2: That's super sweet.
0: Well, listen, reading out loud, all that stuff. I mean, reading is one of the most important things we can decide to do
2: it
0: in
2: is.
0: Our lives. It's a life changer. So that's good. Anything that promotes reading. Kenny, what else do you have?
1: Wall Street Journal reporting on some new research that's showing that brands are targeting smaller influencers on social media to work with them to promote their brands. So you'd think that these brands want to work with people who have millions of followers. That's not the case. They get far less engagement because the algorithm pushes videos out. Just because you have a million followers doesn't mean people are actually going to see this video. So they're saying 45% of brand spending on influencer marketing will go to creators with less than 20%. That's up from 19.5% just a couple of years ago.
2: So I guess if you're trying to get connected with brands and you have a small following, this is a plus.
0: Yeah, a bunch of years ago, I think it was 2019, my wife Jess was pregnant with our Noah, and Keds reached out to her and did a thing with her.
2: Nice.
0: And they came to the apartment, they did her hair, they did a real pro cool. photo shoot. It was really fun, and then they sent her a bunch of Keds shoes and everything.
2: That's awesome.
0: It was awesome. I think those pictures are still up, actually, on her Instagram, at Jessica Latshaw, if you want to find her. By the way, if you don't believe in a God, you could see the miracle that married me.
2: Oh,
0: that's
2: gosh.
0: Another thing that you can find by
2: you
0: following her.
2: Me.
0: This, yeah, there you go. This is the TJ Show.
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5: And that roadwork is back on the ramp from eastbound Highway 4 onto southbound 99. That ramp remains shut down. All traffic coming in from Highway 4 is being diverted onto northbound 99. So much of that traffic is now turning off at Fremont Street right in the Cloverleaf to get back onto southbound 99. That's traffic. I'm Ron Servi.
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7: If I were to ask you what makes for a good night's sleep, you'd probably say a dark, quiet room, not too many things on your mind. But every night when you go to get some Z's, how often do you really think about the temperature in your bedroom? Temperature may be one of the most underappreciated factors in sleep. That's according to the Senior Vice President of Research and Scientific Affairs at the National Sleep Foundation. We often hear about lights and screens and stress, but even modest changes in temperature and airflow can influence both how quickly you fall asleep and how deeply you stay asleep. Most experts will recommend a room temperature of 60 to 67 degrees Fahrenheit. You might also experiment with your sheets and what you actually wear to bed. Play around a bit and see what improves your sleep. You might be delightfully surprised. I'm Dr. Sanjay Gupta, helping you live a better life.
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0: This is the TJ Show. Got some messages here. Thank you, by the way, for calling 877-RADIO-TJ. We love getting you on the show. You'll either catch us in the studio or you'll get our voicemail like this.
1: Hi, everybody. My name's Jeannie. I live in Colorado Springs, Colorado, and I'm out delivering Uber. And I just love you guys. Keep it up. Thanks.
0: Oh, thank you for that. Be safe out there with those deliveries.
2: Yes, I love delivery drivers. Appreciate you.
3: Hey, guys. It's Tracy calling from Sharon, PA. I just want to let you guys know you rock.
0: You're
3: one of the best stations around.
0: Woo. Look at that.
3: Have a good day.
2: Appreciate
3: Bye.
2: It. Thank you.
0: We'll take that, Tracy. Thank you very much for that.
4: I just want to say, has anybody not watched iRobot when it comes to this AI?
0: Oh, yeah. You know, we were talking yesterday about a crazy AI story where, was it ChatGPT?
5: Yeah, OpenAI. It was one of their advanced models hacked into another AI company without anybody telling it to do so.
0: Right. Like the stuff movies are made of.
5: Mm-hmm. Terminator.
4: I mean, that makes me strongly feel that that is a possibility.
0: Give me a quick, because I know there's been a lot of robot movies. What is the nutshell synopsis of iRobot again?
5: It's set in 2035, and at that point in time, robots, humanoid robots, are household items. Everybody has one. And they're governed, I guess, by this AI that tells them what to do.
0: Isn't that weird that that scenario

0: it's weird that these movies that were far out sci-fi concepts are like weirdly becoming true.
1: I think there were warnings, but we just thought it was entertainment.
2: They look like blueprints. Like, it looks like these people,
0: yeah,
2: like the OpenAI people, are using these movies to make these things.
0: Yeah, are they doing it for fun? Like, when I was a kid, I saw that movie because I love Will Smith, love robot movies. And it was like, oh, that was fun. That would never happen. It's like they're with zombies and everything else that you'd go see in the movies. And now we're having these conversations like, I don't know. We might not be that far off.
1: But now the movies that are coming out are promoting robots.
0: Yes. Mm-hmm. Wild
1: good
0: robot.
1: Thing. Yeah. And they're starting, I've noticed they're starting with like kids. Like, they're making them like cartoonish. And this way kids are like welcoming of these robots. I mean, TJ, you said yourself, your daughters go to this grocery store with you and there's a robot that like walks around or strolls around and they go up to the robot and they hug it.
0: They hug it. There's something wrong. I tell them, stop doing that. They're like, why? We love him. He's got googly eyes.
1: No, you
0: like,
1: need to sit them down and have them watch iRobot.
0: Like I said, I'm like Will Smith.
1: And Terminator.
0: In my own family. Yes. Yeah. No, I know. And Terminator, I didn't realize it would be something that would teach our children something, but I do have to show them that movie. Mm-hmm. It's crazy. This is the TJ Show.
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0: 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Welcome to it on K-Hop at 95.1. It's the TJ Show, and what is the benefit to reading to a bunch of animals? 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
5: And that roadwork is back on the ramp from eastbound Highway 4 onto southbound 99. That ramp remains shut down. All traffic coming in from Highway 4 is being diverted onto northbound 99. So much of that traffic is now turning off at Fremont Street right in the Cloverleaf to get back onto southbound 99. That's traffic. I'm Ron Servi.
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1: A better life with Dr. Sanjay Gupta.
2: There are lots of things you can measure to get an idea of how healthy you are at any given moment. Temperature, heart rate, blood pressure, just to name a few. But how about how healthy you will be and how long you're likely to live? According to a new study out of the University at Buffalo, two simple strength tests are pretty accurate at predicting longevity in older women. One is hand grip strength, and the other is how quickly people can stand up from a seated position without using their arms. By the way, I remember interviewing former President Jimmy Carter when he was quite old and being really impressed how he just popped out of the chair without using his arms. Not a lot of older people can actually do that. But I think the message here is that maintaining strength as you age is going to help you perform everyday activities, but also help you avoid injury and stay independent. I'm Dr. Sanjay Gupta, helping you live a better life.
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0: 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This is the TJ Show, and you're always welcome to join in at 877-RADIO-TJ. We've got a bunch of voicemails. I meant to get to these yesterday.
1: Hey, guys. This is Priscilla. I'm calling from Augusta, and I just wanted to send my congrats and my sympathy to the older lady who crawled in and didn't know the younger people's jargon of today.
0: Okay, so this is funny. The older person that she's referring to is my mom. Remember, she worked in an office where there was someone in their 20s, and she was saying, they keep saying words I don't understand them.
2: Yes.
0: What do these words mean?
1: I don't know a lot of those words either, but I do remember back in the 60s when I was a teenager and a young adult that no older people knew what we were talking about either.
0: Same old song and dance.
2: That's pretty much.
1: And I just wanted to tell that delightful elderly lady, or older lady anyway, not to worry about it.
0: My mom's going to be so mad at that, by the way. She's going to hate that this woman thinks she's an elderly woman.
1: Because we have our own language, they have theirs, and we do communicate once in a while. So it goes from generation to generation, not to worry about it. Thanks. Love you guys.
0: No, that was my mom, and she figured it out. It just took a little research.
2: Thanks for calling and just reassuring TJ's mom about that.
0: Yeah, it's very sweet.
2: Yeah, it's very sweet.
0: That elderly lady, by the way, we were at the beach together, and it happened to be on a day where there was a wild windstorm, and she put the towel over her head, and I turn around.
2: That's great.
0: And I go, are you okay? And she goes, I don't want the wind to hit my face. Because it was like you had a film of sand all over you. I was like, Mom, you can't be at the beach and have a towel over your head. Something's going to happen.
2: She's like, watch me.
3: Hey, it's Mike from Mobile. Just caught your segment.
0: By the way, this is another one about my parents. I guess people have a lot to say about my parents.
3: TJ's dad having the autographed picture on the wall.
0: Uh-huh. Yeah, so he was at a Home Depot, and one of his favorite Yankees players was there randomly signing autographs. So he got in the line and got a picture signed, and then he hung it up on the wall, which, by the way, it's still there. And my mom was so mad about it.
2: Sure. Yeah, she
0: was like,
2: that.
0: Why would you want an autograph? You're like a little kid waiting in the line.
3: I just want to say I love it. Me and my wife, we have a few autograph things. We have actually, we went to a concert. It was Keanu Reeves and his band, Dogstar.
0: Oh, okay.
3: We've got autographs from them. We have an autographed vinyl album. We have that framed up on the wall. Ooh. We love our autographs.
0: There you go.
3: And I hope you have some that you can collect also.
0: You know, I love
2: that. Sweet.
0: Our listeners care so much about my parents' feelings that you got two supports there, one from my mom, one from my dad.
3: Love you guys. Be safe out there.
0: You too.
3: And enjoy the rest of your day.
0: You have any autographs that you're particularly proud of or that you love?
2: I don't think I have any autographs at all. No.
0: Kenny?
4: Yeah, I have a bunch of signed New York Jets helmets.
0: Well, I mean stuff that's valuable.
2: Yeah, things that.
4: Joe Flacco. He recently was inducted into the Hall of Fame. I think I could get $50 for that helmet.
0: There you go. This is the TJ Show.
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6: When downtown Stockton, the ramp that leads from eastbound 4 to southbound 99 remains shut down for road work, so all eastbound traffic now being diverted onto northbound 99. You can go up to Fremont Street, ride the Cloverleaf, and make your way back onto southbound 99. That's traffic. I'm Ron Servi.
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8: How often do you stop to wonder whether you should share something that's revealing, maybe even embarrassing, with a partner, a friend, or even your boss? In her new book called Revealing, The Underrated Power of Oversharing, behavioral scientist Leslie John says doing just that can help you deepen relationships that are vital to your life. We need people to trust us in order to get things like love, friendship, and career success. That's what she told us. When you make yourself vulnerable by revealing something sensitive, it does make other people trust you. In turn, when you ask someone to reveal something about themselves, showing that interest will generally lead someone to like you more. Why? Because people like to be asked about themselves, she says. It also signals that they are discriminating and choosy, but in a good way. I'm Dr. Sanjay Gupta, helping you live a better life.
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0: Good morning. It's the TJ Show on K-Hop at 95.1. This is the TJ Show, and we had to do this. My dog, Luna, she was all alone at home one day. My wife, Jess, was leaving the house. She said, you know what? Let me turn the radio on. Keep her company. It's Dada's voice. Of course, she'll love it. Opposite effect. Fell asleep. Totally bored with our show. And the reason was because we were talking about only human-related issues. And so we switched that up real fast. We started featuring the biggest stories and animal headlines. We called it Luna's Animal Tales. And now here we are. She waits by the radio every day. Other pets love it too. People even love this segment. True. Let's talk about a missing dog that went missing in Nebraska. The family never gave up hope. They kept thinking, oh, maybe one day we'll see our dog again. They wind up finding the dog 642 miles away from home 5 years later at a truck stop. Someone on social media knew that this family lost their dog. They hunt the dog down. I mean, in a nice way. They find the dog.
1: Yeah, they find the dog.
0: Although I'd be like, what did you do? 600 miles?
1: It's been 5 years.
0: Yeah, and they realize, oh my goodness, this is our dog. The dog's name was Chong. It was at a truck stop in Indiana. And they wind up having to awkwardly tell the owner, hey, the microchip says it belongs to someone else. So they reached out to... So I guess somebody found the dog, microchipped it, made it their own. They reached out to that family, never got back to them. And so after a few days, they were able to give it back to the original family. And I guess they proved it was their dog. And
1: this
0: crazy
1: dog
0: story.
1: Sounds like an escape artist. For it to be missing for 5 years, for a family to find it, microchip it as their own, and then it leaves again?
0: Yeah, well, hopefully it slows down now. It's at 7 years old, eight years old.
1: This dog likes the streets. Let the dog like the streets.
0: And then residents in West Hollywood, especially those with pets, are terrified because a pack of wild coyotes has seemingly taken residence at an abandoned construction project. So the people left, they moved in. I lived in an area in Cambridge, Massachusetts, where the same thing happened. They had all this construction material, railroad gear, whatever, and they moved in and they know how to breed. Mm-hmm. They like each other a lot. They're cute.
1: They have the space to breed.
0: Yeah, that's right. And residents in West Hollywood complaining that they go to their car at night and they just see coyotes staring at
1: them. Yeah, that'd be scary.
0: But at this point, apparently just shushing them away works. Yes.
2: When I lived in L.A., we were walking through an alley in Hollywood, and I saw a coyote in the alley. It was crazy.
1: Get out of here. Yeah. I can't imagine walking a dog, though, because I'm sure the coyote would try to go after your dog.
2: Oh, for sure. Looked at us, kind of stalked us a little bit, and then it turned around and left because we didn't, approach it or anything.
0: I had a friend in high school. Her name was Liz, and her dog was eaten by a coyote. And this was in a tiny town in New Jersey.
1: This is Luna's Animal Tales. Yeah. That is not a nice story.
0: It's good for the pets to know. Don't trust them. They look like they want to be your friend. They don't. Yes.
3: In happier coyote news, we are officially 1 month away from the release of Coyote versus Acme.
1: Yeah.
0: Hey, there you go.
1: Which I want to see.
0: Look at that. Steering directions. Thank you, Kenny.
3: You're welcome.
0: This is the TJ Show. Those are Luna's Animal Tales, the biggest stories in animal headlines.
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11: When downtown Stockton, the ramp that leads from eastbound 4 to southbound 99 remains shut down for road work, so all eastbound traffic now being diverted onto northbound 99. You can go up to Fremont Street, ride the Cloverleaf, and make your way back onto southbound 99. That's traffic. I'm Ron Servi.
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13: How often do you stop to wonder whether you should share something that's revealing, maybe even embarrassing, with a partner, a friend, or even your boss? In her new book called Revealing, The Underrated Power of Oversharing, behavioral scientist Leslie John says doing just that can help you deepen relationships that are vital to your life. We need people to trust us in order to get things like love, friendship, and career success. That's what she told us. When you make yourself vulnerable by revealing something sensitive, it does make other people trust you. In turn, when you ask someone to reveal something about themselves, showing that interest will generally lead someone to like you more. Why? Because people like to be asked about themselves, she says. It also signals that they are discriminating and choosy, but in a good way. I'm Dr. Sanjay Gupta, helping you live a better life.
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1: What's about to happen next? 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

0: This is the TJ Show, all the hits, K-Hop at 95.1. This is the TJ Show, our news. It sounds different around here. Kenny reads through every story he can find, and then he brings us the most interesting ones. Kenny, what's happening on the planet today?
1: The former estate of Kentucky Fried Chicken founder Colonel Harlan Sanders and his wife Claudia are going up for auction.
0: Now, this is the guy who is the picture when you go to KFC.
1: Yeah, although he did sell the business at the time for $2 million in 1964, he remained the mascot for the company.
0: Huh.
1: And his whole estate, it's pretty much a historical landmark. There's a 3-acre property that served at the original KFC headquarters. There's now two structures there, a mansion and a restaurant. So they're expecting to get somewhere around $4 to $5 million via auction. But what may drive the price up, apparently included in this auction, is the Colonel's original day planner, which the sellers say lists the precise measurements of the famous 11 herbs and spices used to make Kentucky Fried Chicken.
0: I wonder what happens when you open that journal. Does it start like shooting out a light and here it is? Oregano.
1: The secret recipe. Now, if you were to ask Yum Brands, the company that now owns KFC, they say the true secret recipe is, quote, locked in a digital safe encased in 2 feet of concrete.
0: Sure it is.
2: So what are they selling then if it's not the true recipe?
1: Well, I think Yum Brands
0: maybe
1: is
0: someone's nervous.
1: Trying to protect their trademark.
0: Yeah, maybe
1: someone's nervous, yeah.
0: They're getting a little freaked out. They got to say whatever they got to say.
1: Exactly. So we'll see what happens.
3: Question, the restaurant that's on the property, is it a KFC?
1: No, it's named after
0: Chick-fil-A.
1: Claudia Sanders.
2: Wild.
3: And the chicken's a little money.
1: It's called the Claudia Sanders Dinner House.
3: Oh, okay.
1: So it's not KFC, but
3: it's like a working restaurant that people like.
1: I believe so.
3: That's kind of cool.
0: Okay. Yeah, that is cool. Yeah. Kenny, what else do you have?
1: Business Insider did a deep dive into the ridiculously high prices at many professional sporting stadiums across the United States.
3: And never noticed.
1: It is just absolutely wild. I mean, Dodger Stadium in Los Angeles is probably the biggest culprit. They compare the hot dog you could buy for $7.99 down the street, the same hot dog for $2.29 at an outside establishment.
3: Sure. Mm.
1: So you're seeing it like beer, for instance, 92% markups for some of these items.
0: Well, people seem to keep paying it, so I guess they keep pushing the envelope a little bit. Like, we'll kick it up another 50 cents. Well,
2: Why are they getting away with it?
1: Because I guess they have a captive audience, and this is what you get. A lot of stadiums prohibit you from bringing in certain food items from outside, and it all has to do with the late 80s and 90s stadium boom, where teams contributed more upfront capital in exchange for lease agreements that granted them total control over concession profits.
3: Mm. So it's not price gouging.
1: I mean, it kind of is,
3: yeah.
1: But they have total control to take as many profits as they possibly can, as long as people are willing to pay it. But there is a lot of noise. People are upset with these prices. You have several lawmakers trying to do something about it. And also, some stadiums are fighting back themselves. For instance, in Atlanta, where the Falcons play, they have what they call street-level pricing. You can get a $2 hot dog and a $5 beer.
2: That's awesome. That's great.
0: Kenny, thanks for keeping us somewhat informed.
1: That's what's happening.
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8: 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Number one, nutrition. 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And finally, number four, often gets forgotten, socialization. 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
4: A better life with Dr. Sanjay Gupta.
5: There are lots of things you can measure to get an idea of how healthy you are at any given moment. Temperature, heart rate, blood pressure, just to name a few. But how about how healthy you will be and how long you're likely to live? According to a new study out of the University at Buffalo, two simple strength tests are pretty accurate at predicting longevity in

0: older women. One is hand grip strength, and the other is how quickly people can stand up from a seated position without using their arms. By the way, I remember interviewing former President Jimmy Carter when he was quite old and being really impressed how he just popped out of the chair without using his arms. Not a lot of older people can actually do that. But I think the message here is that maintaining strength as you age is going to help you perform everyday activities, but also help you avoid injury and stay independent. I'm Dr. Sanjay Gupta, helping you live a better life.
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It's Tori D hanging out with you. 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
7: I don't know about you, but my social media feeds are flooded with lotions and potions and gadgets, all promising to unlock different components of longevity. But if you log off, take a step back from all the hype, you'll find that the actual keys to a longer, healthier life are hiding in plain sight. There are four of them. Number one, nutrition. The Mediterranean diet really is the gold standard. Number two, exercise. You should be getting 150 minutes of moderate intensity exercise or 75 minutes of vigorous intensity exercise every week, plus strength training and stretching. Number three, sleep. Sleep is when your body and your brain repair themselves. You should be getting 7 to 9 hours a night. And finally, number four, often gets forgotten, socialization. It's not a bonus. It's a necessity for a healthy life, finding a sense of community, purpose, and belonging. I'm Dr. Sanjay Gupta, helping you live a better life.
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3: A better life with Dr. Sanjay Gupta.
4: There are lots of things you can measure to get an idea of how healthy you are at any given moment. Temperature, heart rate, blood pressure, just to name a few. But how about how healthy you will be and how long you're likely to live? According to a new study out of the University at Buffalo, two simple strength tests are pretty accurate at predicting longevity in older women. One is hand grip strength, and the other is how quickly people can stand up from a seated position without using their arms. By the way, I remember interviewing former President Jimmy Carter when he was quite old and being really impressed how he just popped out of the chair without using his arms. Not a lot of older people can actually do that. But I think the message here is that maintaining strength as you age is going to help you perform everyday activities, but also help you avoid injury and stay independent. I'm Dr. Sanjay Gupta, helping you live a better life.
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1: 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It's Tori D. If you got a man in your life, do you want to win him a new watch? 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
0: Thank you for dinner, baby. 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

0: To switch it up. A new study out of Harvard School of Public Health found that varying your exercise routine could add years to your life. What exercise someone did didn't matter much. What did matter was that all the exercises together worked all the muscle groups in their body. Now, an added benefit to changing things up is it can help you push through the plateau effect. That's when your body gets so efficient at doing something that you actually stop getting better at it. And we know from previous research that specializing in any one sport at a young age can make someone actually more prone to injury. And as experts we talk to point out, even elite athletes switch up things with their workouts, making sure to target strength, cardio, flexibility, balance, and doing that every single week. I'm Dr. Sanjay Gupta, helping you live a better life.
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0: All the hits, KHOP at 95.1. What's going on? It's Ian Riley. So listen, we're looking at temps around 95 today, 95 tomorrow, and then after that, oh boy, Friday, Saturday, Sunday, Monday, Tuesday, hundreds here in the Central Valley as we experience what they're calling a heat dome. I said yesterday, I love the names that they're coming up with them. So we're going to do our part to get you out of the sun and into the water. We got tickets to check out Six Flags Hurricane Harbor. I'm going to have a lot of those to give out today. And also, don't forget, Ciccarelli Jewelers is hooking it up. They've got that men's stainless steel citizen watch that you can get qualified for after 5 o'clock this afternoon. And just for getting qualified, also get you 4 tickets to check out Six Flags Discovery Kingdom. That's all coming up today on KHOP at 95.1.
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8: 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Staying with

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All the hits, KHOPA 95.1. Temps going to be in triple digits many, many, many, many days in a row starting Thursday here in the Valley. So let's get you out of the sun, into the water. Six Flags Hurricane Harbor, caller 9-540-95.1. They're yours.

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All the hits, KHOP at 95.1. It's Ian Riley. It has been since July of last year since we've had a Marvel Cinematic Universe movie drop. The last one was the Fantastic Four First Steps, July 2025. So Spider-Man Brand New Day is coming out here in just a couple of days. You guys, it's Tuesday. It's going to be in theaters in like two more days. Are you ready for this one? Because I've been reading a bunch of articles today. I'm not a Marvel guy. I'm more DC, right? Superman has been my jam since I was a kid, but I love Tom Holland and Spider-Man. And I was reading a whole bunch of articles today, and every single one is saying that it took four tries, but this

0: Better Life with Dr. Sanjay Gupta.
1: Should you still work out when you're injured, or should you take it easy? 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That can lead to stiffness, muscle loss, even reduced coordination. Certified strength and conditioning coach Dana Santis told us, recovery is about choosing the right kind of movement at the right time. 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You'll need to prioritize controlled, high-quality movement over intensity, staying within pain-free or at least low symptom ranges of motion. 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I'm Dr. Sanjay Gupta, helping you live a better life.
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0: He's ready.
1: Yeah.
0: It's Ian Riley and the 330 Survey.
2: With four tickets to check out Six Flags, just answer this question right here. One in four adults say that they own this, but have no idea where it is right now. I own one of these. I actually got it for a cruise, never went on a cruise, and now I own one, and I have no idea where it is right now. One in four adults say they own one of these and have no idea where it is. 209-548-0951. If you think you know what it is, for Six Flags tickets.
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0: All the hits, KHOQ at 95.1 at Ian Riley. One in four adults say that they own this item, but have no idea where it is right now. Hello, K-Op. What's your name? Where are you calling me from today?
1: Gloria from Taiwan.
0: And Gloria, what do you think the answer is?
1: Passport.
0: Passport would be absolutely correct.
1: Oh, yeah, thank you.
0: Do you have a passport?
1: I did not.
0: Yeah, I got one for a cruise, and I never went on that cruise, and so now I just have a passport, and I don't know when I'm ever going to use it. I'll tell you what, though, it looks official as heck. I love flipping that thing open. I feel like an FBI agent.
1: Right? I feel like you should get a discount somewhere when you flip it open.
0: Right. I'll be like, you're on official business, and then just flip that thing open like a boss, you know? Hey, let's get you tickets to check out Six Flags Hurricane Harbor, okay?
1: Awesome. Thank you.
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10: When you see
11: a better life with Dr. Sanjay Gupta.
12: They say consistency is key, but sometimes you just gotta switch it up. A new study out of Harvard School of Public Health found that varying your exercise routine could add years to your life. What exercise someone did didn't matter much. What did matter was that all the exercises together worked all the muscle groups in their body. Now, an added benefit to changing things up is it can help you push through the plateau effect. That's when your body gets so efficient at doing something that you actually stop getting better at it. And we know from previous research that specializing in any one sport at a young age can make someone actually more prone to injury. And as experts we talk to point out, even elite athletes switch up things with their workouts, making sure to target strength, cardio, flexibility, balance, and doing that every single week. I'm Dr. Sanjay Gupta, helping you live a better life.
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0: All the hits, KHOP at 95.1, it's Ian Riley. I don't understand why streaming services still do this, but if you are a fan of the series Severance, Adam Scott, you know, produced and directed by Ben Stiller, it's going to be like late next year, before you get that third season. And Severance is like one of the biggest offenders. It's about 3 years on average between the first and second season of Severance, and now the second and third season of Severance. And a lot of streaming platforms with their shows are trying to whittle down that timeline to not make it so long between seasons, right? With Stranger Things being the biggest offender. What would we come up on, almost 5 years, something like that? But Severance was like, nope, we're going to take as much time as we need. So if you're waiting for season three of Severance, you're looking at something like mid to late 2027 before that third season comes out, making it 2 years and 8 months at least between the second season and the third season. Enjoy. Hey, Six Flags tickets also getting you qualified for that stainless steel Citizen Men's watch from Chicorelli Jewelers coming up just after 5 o'clock.
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1: All the hits, KHOP at 95.1 and C and Riley. So Vertical Horizon is going to be at Justice Grove Winery in Lodi this Saturday. I've got tickets for you. Hang tight. In the next 10 minutes, win a pair of tickets to check out Vertical Horizon on KHOP.

it's Ian Riley. I'm a big fan of Vertical Horizon. I've been a fan of theirs ever since they really kind of broke out around 1999, 2000. They're going to be at Jesse's Grove Winery in Lodi this Saturday. They have songs Everything You Want, You're a God. I've got tickets for you right now. Caller 9-209-548-0951. I'll get you in this weekend on K-Hop. I was

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What's about to happen next? 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More of what you know and more of what you came for. 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

All the hits, KHOP 95.1. It's Ian Riley, and we're going to get you qualified for that stainless steel Citizens Men's Watch from Ciccarelli Jewelers right now. I need a contestant. Caller 9-209-548-0951. I'll get you in the game here on K-Hop.

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